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0: see co-headliners Tyler Hubbard and Nate Smith. With Josh Ross, Harford Grace, and more. 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
1: I was looking at my notes. 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And I make notes and I doodle during the show.
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1: Yesterday, I went back late last evening to look over stuff. And my notes said, buttload, crap load, deload, look up Anne Hathaway, and mustaches.
3: That's like looking at the text club exactly. The day after we get done with the show. Like,
1: what am I doing with my life? 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
1: Can you write that up and put it into a paragraph and a mission statement?
3: Give me an example of what your process is, artistic process.
1: I think I'd be arrested for that. Buttload, crap load, and look up Anne Hathaway.
3: We learned yesterday that a buttload is a specific measurement.
1: It sure is.
3: What did I say, 126 gallons?
1: Yes, I think that's what it was. The things we remember now, I'll never forget that.
3: Right.
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be my girl. It's a 1, 2, 3, take my hand and come with me, because you look so fine that I really want to make you mine. Really wanna make you mine. 4, 5, 6, come on and get your kicks. Now you don't need

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4: 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Today on the program, yes, it's happening. The JAS Training and Safety Solutions Spam Cam is going
6: spam
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6: cam,
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4: Also today on the program, we'll give you the AC/DC tickets for the link. Jennifer Shade has an event today. We'll talk about it as well. On the heels of an exciting event last night.
6: Oh, yeah. I just was going through some pictures that listeners were sending in from last night. It was really cool. I want to share those online.
4: Awesome. So here we go, Frey. Fry. Day.
1: News from the X-Files with Jen Shade.
6: Friday. We get a Friday later on. Nor'easter. You guys see Ocean City and some of the areas on the coast here? We've got, they're at sea level. They deal with these storms and everything else. But unfortunately, it looks like it's caused some problems for events up and down the coast, including in Ocean City. It's expected to bring wind and rain to large parts of the East Coast all throughout the weekend. So you might find some of your things moved around if you were heading in that direction. Our weather looks pretty good. Yesterday, how about it? Beautiful? Did you enjoy this morning, Vince? Colder than yesterday.
5: A little chilly, yeah.
6: Even if it wasn't, I didn't look at the thermometer, but you went outside and you felt it. It definitely, you could use a jacket, but then somewhere along the line, it gets really warm and you're standing in the sun. This is that time of year when you're trying to figure out where the happy medium is between a tank top and a sweater and a coat. Did not wear leather last night, though. Nips. No leather. Okay. Yesterday, or all this week, I mean, a big talk, a couple of things to clean up here for Friday, but we had not only the UN meeting in New York, we had the Trump-Xi summit, and that is President Donald Trump hosting Chinese President Xi Jinping at the White House. Artificial intelligence, big on the bill, talking about both of them saying, you know, it still has to be human guided and for the wellness or the betterment of humanity, that kind of thing. How it all shakes out and shakes down and what everybody holds themselves to after they leave the meeting is what remains to be seen. So Xi Jinping reportedly pushed Donald Trump to oppose Taiwan independence. That's another big subject there. And the two sides have discussed AI safety. And China also announced that it would send two giant pandas to Atlanta. So we're getting two pandas out of the situation. Do you see the flyover? Any of the coverage of the flyover? I think it was a joint. Was it Joint Base Andrews where they met? They did a flyover, and Xi Jinping, he's not American. We gifted him some big eagle thing, too. And I use that term lightly, but, you know. So he's standing there, and, you know, it's not his anthem. It's not his stuff. And he's just, you know, we've got everybody saluting and doing the things they do in the flyover, and he's standing there going, okay, this is cool. This is good, I guess. I mean, it wasn't a full crazy rollout or anything. First time he's been here for a while. I mean, it was full of pomp and nipsum stance, but it's you know, we've seen a lot more aggressive shows, but what?
9: No, it was pretty low key. I wouldn't say it was crazy as other things.
6: In relative terms, it could have been a lot of flash, but it wasn't. But yeah, and the flyer, I mean, it's awesome. It's just, he just kind of looked around. I don't think it was any judgment on that at all. But I wasn't the only one who noticed. Let's put it that way. So if you saw it too, I was like, okay, but I thought, where's the stuff? But that's okay. Either way, they got the business part done. Mortgage rates, they have climbed above 7% for the first time since January 2025. 30-year Treasury yield also jumped to 5.4%, highest level since 2004. New York is suing Polymarket in state court, alleging the prediction market platform is running an unlicensed gambling operation. I guess they don't have all their paperwork in order with New York. You guys don't look at that. Which is the big one that you look at as far as gambling sites or whatever?
9: I use DraftKings. They don't pay me for anything like that. But,
6: right, but that's your go-to?
9: Mm-hmm. Yep.
6: Some of them, Kalshi, Polymarket, whatever.
9: I don't need multiple apps to lose. I can lose just fine with the one. I'm doing great at this point.
6: No big gains for 2026?
9: No, I've lost hundreds probably.
6: But thousands. Have you enjoyed yourself?
9: No, sure.
6: Okay.
9: Yeah.
6: The cost of entertainment?
9: Uh-huh.
6: Is that what we're doing? Former York County middle school coach is behind bars today, accused of soliciting nude photos from teenagers that he used to coach. Now, please watch content on this, obviously. But police say 28-year-old Craig Day, former volunteer coach at Spring Grove, used social media to exchange explicit photos with students and allegedly paid one teen boy several hundred dollars. Investigators have identified 4 victims so far. They believe there could be more, that he was even in some cases sending nude photos and asking for them in return. Day facing numerous charges, including unlawful contact with a minor, and authorities are asking anyone with more information to contact Northern York Regional Police. More than 200 Pennsylvania National Guard soldiers are being deployed in the Middle East for a

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1: Open for tourism. 34 mil. Bidding starts October 1st. And we ask, is anyway $34 million? We'll see how much a cave is worth these days.
2: Yeah, I don't know what the going rate is, so I can't really judge whether it's a good price for a cave or
1: well,
2: not.
1: Well, I think there could be other things that come with it because you've got an exposure into the earth. So I don't know what we don't see this as much around here as you do out west. The mineral rights issues and things like that. So whatever's in that cave or around that cave or not just the business itself, but what could be attached to it because you're buying property. I don't even know where they have to go with all the officialness of things like that. But it's quite interesting. I honestly didn't really think about a private, like a family owning a cave. I thought we find them and we make them public. That's not how it works. I learned a lot this morning too. NBA legend Bob Pettit. 11-time All-Star and the league's first MVP has died at the age of 93.
2: Man, I was going to say, he must be well up there in age. Holy
1: cow. That is the NBA's first MVP. And yes, 93.
2: Bob Cousy's still alive, too, by the way.
3: Yeah.
2: Speaking of old NBA guys, yeah.
1: We will get to more sports here in just a moment because it is the weekend. But Monopoly, McDonald's starting to do that. Only because it's going to start on the 6th. I thought I'd remind you. Like, today is the day that the Metallica tickets go on sale for the M72 spaces with either Ohio. I don't know where you want to go for it, but that's available. I'll get to entertainment here in a few minutes. Meta unveiling a handheld device that lets users interact with the personal AI agent, Muse. Catch this, because it's like a, what were they called? The Tamagotchis? The little keychains that you had as a kid and you took care of the pet?
3: Yes.
1: Okay. It's like that. So you can work with Muse without your cell phone at all. See what I'm saying? So you can interact. I don't know if you can make notes. It's kind of more interesting tech. So it's a Muse charm if you want to go into the next level of tech. Starbucks is going to close 250 stores across North America by the end of the week. Second wave of closures after they shut down almost 630. Last September. So they're doing it again here at the end of the month, whereas we go into October. They've made the announcement. Goldfish cracker clusters. Okay. Have you seen any of this? And what's going on with goldfish crackers? New York Post says eBay sellers are asking thousands of dollars for goldfish crackers fused together during manufacturing. Now, as someone who has gone to the outlet for this, I've never seen these in the extra pile that sits by the door. Like, they were considered duds. They were considered waste. Oh, they're not good enough to go out? Well, 1 6 cracker cluster is listed for $25,000. A search turned up 180 listings.
2: Oh, my gosh.
1: Other sellers are asking $1,500 for 4 joined crackers, $600 for 4 separate pairs. Some packaging errors and misshapen crackers were listed for $500.
2: That's crazy.
1: Yeah. So it's out there if you're interested. And the Holy Grail is an ultra-rare 6 cracker clump. That's the 25K one. Here's Guy to H.
4: There are people on eBay selling these little goldfish clusters thousands of dollars. Some listings have been priced as high as $25,000. I'm sorry, $25K for something I used to accidentally vacuum off the floor of my minivan? So if you find 2 goldfish like this, you may have just hit the jackpot.
2: You're talking the regular goldfish, right? Like in the...
1: Yes.
2: Okay, right. I'll be on the lookout.
1: They're misfits.
2: For sure.
1: Trashed or thrown in a bin. Now apparently have a value.
3: That's funny.
1: That no one ever...
3: It's like the Cheeto that looked like Charizard.
2: We just mentioned that the other day.
1: Yeah, we were talking about it yesterday. Charizard, Abraham Lincoln, or the day before. I don't know, they run together. But at least those have a shape. You know, I saw Jesus in my toast, those kind of things. This is just because they're fused together and it makes them unique. And it's whatever somebody's willing to pay. The art of the sell. All back to the Dada days.
2: Probably some creepy dude at the goldfish factory.

0: Look at these two. They're going to kiss each other. Watch.
1: Puts them right in the box for someone to find, I guess.
2: So if you hadn't had a need to get them because your children are grown or you don't have any or goldfish are not part of your daily life just for snacks, maybe you want to go grab yourself a bag. You could score. I'll be back. I've got entertainment news. Vince, he's on his way here in just a second with sports.
3: And now, the People's Sports.
4: Vic on second and eight. Off the play fake. Has some running room. Inside the 30. Inside the 20. Vic into the end zone. Falcons win in overtime. A 46-yard touchdown run. His second touchdown run of the game. Scored from 28 earlier. And he finishes with 173 yards rushing.
2: That's not what I thought was going to happen when it started.
0: I tried to tell you. I thought it was a great spot for the Atlanta Falcons to pick up a win last night.
1: I took your advice, literally. The whole advice. Did I say my betting slip, right?
0: You did, yeah. We missed out on Drake London, who had two wide-open opportunities to score a touchdown. The first one, he was caught from behind by a defender, and then the second one, he tripped and fell on his way to the end zone.
1: Tough one.
0: Especially when a guy like Austin Hooper is scoring a touchdown.
1: Nice of them to give everybody a shot last night.
0: Yeah, why not, you know? The Falcons, a 35-14 win over the Green Bay Packers on Thursday Night Football last night. Packers jumped out to an early 7-0 lead after a 4-yard touchdown pass from Jordan Love to Christian Watson. And then after that, the route was on for Atlanta. Bijan Robinson, who I think had, 50 yards in the first quarter, early touchdown. Falcons then got a field goal, and then the aforementioned Austin Hooper touchdown.
1: Hooper.
0: After that, in the second quarter, Falcons led 17-7 going into halftime, and then got a Brian Robinson touchdown. Not Bijan, but
1: Brian.
0: Brian Robinson. And then, just for good measure, Bijan Robinson scoring another touchdown after the Packers cut it to 27-14, and that was the final score, 35-14 last night. So there you go, on the board, in the win column.
1: There you go, clap it up for your team.
0: And when you're playing in the NFC South, you never know what could happen. Michael Penix, though, looked very gun-shy at a few moments last night as he's returning from an Achilles injury.
1: Yeah.
0: There was one play specifically where he threw a pass, and then you saw him, kick his leg back so it didn't get rolled under a defender. So you can clearly tell that he's thinking about his surgically repaired Achilles while he's out there.
1: You can't not, I guess, if you're... I mean, I know as an athlete, you're not supposed to dwell on that, but it must be hard not to think about it.
2: You have some level of your body that's not going to let you forget either. Somewhere way back, whether it's a little PTSD kind of twinge when you see somebody else get hurt, your body remembers.
0: Mm. Usually, and you know, too, about the Drake London thing, usually when a guy's having a big night, he eventually gets the payoff, he gets rewarded with a touchdown. Not so much last night. Drake London, 9 catches, 194 yards, but never found the end zone.
1: Nope. God. Damn. I know, it hurt.
0: I had Falcons money line last night for the first time in a very long time. I just felt, I felt like it was a good spot.
1: Yep. Your confidence level was very high, so I did exactly what you had said yesterday on the air.
0: I'm sorry about Drake London, though.
1: Hey, don't be. I was in the game. Felt good.
0: Because I also had a two-leg of Christian Watson and Drake London to both score a touchdown.
1: Oh.
0: And when Christian Watson scored on, the Packers, second or third drive, I was like, we are in business, baby.
1: We are in business.
0: We are in business.
1: Got a whole game to score another touchdown.
0: Right.
1: Of course.
0: And then all of a sudden, there's 3 minutes left to go in the fourth quarter.
1: And it's over for
0: if
1: me.
0: If you don't gamble on football... You don't realize, how quick the game goes. if your team has the lead, but you still need a guy to score a touchdown, and there's, 6 minutes left in the fourth quarter, that game's over. They're just going to try and run the clock out. And if they don't get a first down, they're just going to punt the ball. So
1: yeah, you're right.
0: Everybody's like, the football games are so long. Not when you're... Not when you have money on them, they're not.
1: They sit down bad.
0: That clock just seems to keep rolling, and it never stops.
1: Yeah, I've been so close now to hitting on two of these parlays between Hurts not running in a touchdown And last night, not getting one from Drake London. That hurts.
0: So, I had Falcons money line, and then I think on Atlanta's final drive, I had Drake London to catch a pass, and the one pass that he caught was the one that he almost ran in for a touchdown. I was like, damn it. We could have brought so much home in that moment right there.
1: Yeah, right? That makes it more, I'll tell you, it makes it more interesting. That is for sure, though.
0: Especially games that you don't
1: that
0: you don't really have any interest in.
1: All of a sudden, I was like, come on! On a Thursday night, screaming at the Falcons. I mean, not usually what I would do.
0: Bijan Robinson, 29 carries, 2 touchdowns, and 194 yards. Michael Penix, 256 yards, touchdown, and an interception. So, at least for one night, the Falcons found some sort of winning formula against just a down Green Bay Packers team. Jordan Love was not good last night.
5: No.
0: 28 of 53 for 2 touchdowns and an interception. Wide receiver Matthew Golden, 5 catches for 100 yards and a touchdown. And the Green Bay Packers as a team. So Bijan Robinson had 194 yards. Falcons ran for 242 overall. The Green Bay Packers, just 17 yards rushing last night.
1: Oh, God.
0: 9 carries for 17 yards. Their longest carry of the ball game went for 6 yards.
1: Mm-mm-mm.
0: Yeah, not great.
1: Yikes.
0: Not great for Green Bay. So both teams are now 1-2 as we move on to the rest of week 3 of the NFL season, which will be on Sunday at 1 o'clock. You've got the Brazil game this weekend with the Baltimore Ravens and the Dallas Cowboys playing in Rio de Janeiro.
1: Rio de Janeiro.
0: That'll be Sunday at 4:30. That game is on CBS. News from around the National Football League. 49ers fullback Kyle Juszczyk fined over $15,000 for his chugging a beer celebration last week in the 49ers win over the Miami Dolphins. $14,926 to be exact. And according to the league, he violated Rule 12, Section 3, Article 1 when he did an imitation of chugging a beer with just under 8 minutes left to go.
2: Because we have kids watching?
0: In the third quarter. So I didn't really realize that you can't really. I thought it was only if you threw up like finger guns or something.
2: What is it? What's the name of the
0: rule? Rule 12, Section 3, Article 1. When he did an imitation of chugging a beer.
1: Okay, well, they don't have time for that because they have to go to commercial break so they can hear from Miller Lite.
0: Yes.
2: Yeah. Well, if you notice, they don't show it going up to your mouth.
1: Yes, that's right. You can't drink in them.
0: Okay. Or they have to show you the Shane Gillis Bud Light commercial. There are so many other guys doing celebrations that are way beyond, like,
2: How about you stop it?
1: Chugging the beer is funny.
2: I get it. Is it fun? You like that? Are we rowing? Is it good or not good?
0: Yeah, so, I mean, will the 49ers also retroactively be fined for mocking the Rams by sleeping in the end zone in week 1 of the season?
1: I saw that too, yeah.
2: I'm just not sure where the line is and when they call it and when they don't. Okay, I'm not the only one.
1: Yeah, it must be there. I don't know. That's a great question.
0: Seahawks quarterback Sam Darnold aiming for a return this Sunday. Vikings could also see Kyler Murray return to the lineup. I know your fantasy team has a lot sunk into Kyler Murray, so he might be back on Sunday. And the Kansas City Chiefs, this is not good for anybody's fantasy team. The Kansas City Chiefs aim to reduce running back Kenneth Walker III's workload a little bit. So if you were excited by how much the Chiefs were running the ball with Kenneth Walker in the first couple of weeks of the season, I'm sorry to say that that's probably now over. And the Chiefs will go back to using their, like, 2-3 running back system. Again, there's two teams that I really don't bet on when it comes to, like, player props, and that is the Los Angeles Rams and the Kansas City Chiefs, just because they have too many guys on the roster on offense that can catch the ball, run the ball, that you just never know what's going to happen.
1: Right. Okay.
0: It's very upsetting.
1: All right. But a big win for you last night.
0: College football, it is going to be a big weekend. The marquee game, number one Texas, taking on number 14 Tennessee, was announced. Johnny Knoxville going to be the guest picker for College Game Day tomorrow. Not President Trump, and President Trump's just appearance at the game is going to cause a lot of trouble on Saturday, because all stadium communications will be cut anytime the president moves around the stadium. So that means the headset that the coach wears to relay the play to the quarterback, that communication will be cut off. And I don't know how they're going to deal with this.
1: Wow.
0: Yeah. This happened also in last year's national championship game, where both teams lost communication in the fourth quarter when President Trump decided to leave the game. So there was just a part of the national championship game where the teams could not communicate with each other.
2: Have to go old school.
1: Oh, my God.
2: Do they have hand signals?
0: It's a weird card where they're holding up SpongeBob on the sidelines.
1: Run the button hook.
0: And it is a great weekend of college football. So you have Texas and Tennessee. You've also got Iowa and Michigan, Ole Miss and Florida State. Penn State takes on Wisconsin. That's at 5 o'clock tomorrow at Beaver Stadium. The game will be on Peacock if you're trying to find that one. Texas A&M and LSU, a ranked matchup. Oregon and USC. So you've got five or six ranked matchups this weekend. Some great games in college football. Major League Baseball, things are getting a little dicey for the Philadelphia Phillies, a team that once seemed to be a shoo-in for the playoffs. Now one of two teams that has either not been eliminated or clinched a playoff spot in the National League. The Phillies now hold just a two-game lead over the Arizona Diamondbacks for the final wild card spot in the NL. Yesterday, the Padres and Cubs both winning, clinching themselves a playoff spot. So in the National League, the only thing that's left to decide is that final wild card spot. And the Phillies go into a weekend series, the final series of the year, with the Tampa Bay Rays. So definitely not a team you want to be playing with your entire season on the line. American League, the Chicago White Sox and the Cleveland Guardians clinching playoff spots yesterday. And for the Chicago White Sox, what a turnaround. Clinching a playoff berth after 324 losses over the last three seasons. So
2: terrible. I got the one player here. You want to hear this?
0: Is it Murakami?
2: Yeah, it is.
0: Please play Murakami.
5: Muni, your first clubhouse celebration. Rated on a scale of 1 to 10. How's it going so far?
6: 100.
5: Oh! How many champagne bottles have you opened so far?
6: 100.
5: Just what does it mean just to be able to celebrate with this team?
6: I'm a Japanese!
1: That's the one.
0: Yes.
1: That's the one.
6: I'm Japanese! That's the greatest.
0: Listen, they got the American Pope in there, who's a White Sox fan, just like Rocky. He's throwing down blessings from the Vatican.
1: Everybody sees him.
6: I am a Japanese.
2: That's a keeper.
0: That was like the guy from the World Cup. Remember him? I don't know how to speak English, but I'm very excited.
1: 100.
0: Cubs star Pete Crow Armstrong becomes the seventh to join the 40 home run and 40 stolen base club. And, Luisa Rise going down last night for the Phillies. In their, 5-1 loss to the Milwaukee Brewers. So now a big weekend set up for the Phillies. Is, like I said, at one point, looked like they were shoo-ins for the playoffs. And now they'll have three games against the Tampa Bay Rays. Those will be at home 6:40 tonight with Christopher Sanchez on the hill. And just for reference, the Arizona Diamondbacks will be in San Diego taking on the Padres. So that is another lose-lose situation for the Philadelphia Phillies.
1: Oh, brother. You're right.
0: Because they can't have the Diamondbacks beat the Padres. But they also need the Diamondbacks to beat the Padres so they can move up into that top two spots of the
1: exactly
0: wild card.
1: It should be exactly how it should be coming together at the end of this season.
0: No, not with three games left to go.
1: All right. What else you got, my friend?
0: NASCAR as the playoffs continue. They are at Kansas this weekend. That is Sunday, 3 o'clock on the USA Network and HBO Max. You do have golf going on with the President's Cup. USA leads 3-2 right now. I saw Scottie Scheffler had a big day yesterday.
2: And the Kims.
0: A lot of Kims, yeah, playing for the international side. I think there's three different guys with the last name Kim playing on the international side.
2: Nice. And then they were doing an interview at the same time. And of course, I'm like, are they related?
0: And our guy Wyndham Clark challenging the fans yesterday at the President's Cup after he said the atmosphere was kind of dead on the early holes that he played.
2: So we want them to be having a good time, but not too much.
1: Not too much. Yeah.
0: Not too much. Not Ryder Cup harassing Rory McIlroy kind of fun.
1: Waste management's kind of fun. No.
0: Yeah. No.
1: All right. You good for now?
0: That's it.
1: All right. We'll take care of some business and come back with that entertainment update.
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7: Let's start in Dauphin County. Still this accident on the Derry Street off-ramp from 83 southbound. Everything's off to the side. Minor backlog and slowing there. Jumping off 83 south at Derry Street. Use some caution while they load the vehicles up. We're in good shape. 83 over Easter Summit. No delays on the inbound river routes. Wrapping up some overnight road work. 30 eastbound east of Hellam. Lancaster County's accident-free. We're in good shape on 15 through Adams County. No issues in Lebanon County. John Will Spock, right now traffic.
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21: Will be partly cloudy and breezy, but a pleasant day nonetheless, a high of 72. Partly cloudy, breezy again tonight with a low of 54. Clouds will increase on Saturday, showers develop, and it will be breezy as the nor'easter takes center stage. Highs in the low 70s, and then rainy and windy and ugly on Sunday, with temperatures in the low 60s from the nor'easter. From the ABC 27 Weather Center, I'm meteorologist Brett Thackera for 105.7 The X.
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2: Okay, gosh, where do I start? We will be playing the birthday game, so get Dolly ready. Oh, I know where we start, ladies and gentlemen. It's the 25th of September. We already did the 21st of September. We had some fun with that, but today is a new day.
22: Let's get it going. All right, are you ready for the 9, 2, 5?
23: September 25th is Dolly Day.
24: The very first ever Dolly Parton Day. Dolly Parton Day.
23: It's a day to celebrate and remember the late queen of country music.
24: 9, 2, 5.
22: 9, 2, 5.
23: 9, 2, 5.
2: There you
23: Wear
2: go.
23: Pink. And donate to the Imagination Lab.
2: Okay, on the post. That was fun. That was enjoyable for about six of us. And then we move on. It is National Lobster Day. You guys eat those?
0: What, lobster?
2: Yeah.
0: Yeah, every now and then. I think it's kind of overrated, to be honest.
1: Oh, I love it.
2: The sweet meat.
0: Shrilled
2: milk. How about quesadilla? National Quesadilla Day.
0: What about a lobster quesadilla?
2: Oh, sorry. You drugged me off in a place. I had to stop for a second. I thought, yeah, that sounds... What kind of cheese, Vince?
0: Listen, whatever kind of cheese you want to put with your fish, that's on you.
2: Mascarpone, kind
0: whatever,
2: of?
0: Whatever you want to do.
2: I don't know. Something... Yeah.
0: Cheese and fish don't really belong together.
1: Not my world, but McDonald's world, because they put cheese on the Filet-O-Fish.
2: And when you... You don't like
1: I know,
2: that,
1: right?
2: You protest.
0: Yeah, if you're eating Filet-O-Fishes, you got bigger problems.
2: And then there's one dish on the buffet that usually has some kind of surimi, some kind of meat, fish... And cheese.
0: Is it some kind of meat or is it fish?
2: It's that fish that's pressed into another fish that makes it look like fake crab. That stuff. And then they put cheese on it.
0: Oh, God.
1: Yeah, when they cook it, yeah. Sometimes.
2: You know what I'm talking about, Ness?
1: I do, of course.
2: National Food Service Employees Day, National Comic Book Day, Daughter's Day, One Hit Wonder Day, Schnauzer Day, World Dream Day, National Roadkill Day. Any recipes? I'm interested, just for the fun of it. And Vince, it's Hamcan Cam Day? Spam Cam Day.
0: Spam Cam Cam Day.
2: I'm going to have to practice. I'll get it right before we leave.
0: I did. I forgot, too. I bought the limited edition Hello Kitty Spam.
1: Oh, nice.
2: Is it a special flavor or is it just a special can?
0: I think it's just a special can.
2: Can
0: I don't
2: the
0: know.
2: Can when you're done?
0: Sure. I don't know what kind of flavor Hello Kitty Spam would be. But
2: maybe the only joy I get out of it. I just want the empty cans.
0: Sure.
2: For some project later to be defined.
0: Nips is thinking to himself, I don't know if we should open that.
1: Yeah.
2: Is it a collector's?
1: No. Not in my world. I'm not keeping a thing of Spam. No, like,
2: I
1: was
2: that right beside a can of Billy beer over on the show.
0: I picked up the I picked up the brown paper bag from the grocery store yesterday, and the slices of Spam bacon that I got, they must have been leaking some sort of grease because there was like a little grease spot on the bottom of the bag.
1: That means you're doing it right.
2: What kind of packaging?
0: It's in like its own like sealed packaging, so I don't know where any sort of like grease was coming from. But
2: okay.
0: It should be fun.
2: This is getting better by the second.
1: Oh, yeah.
2: 36 days until Halloween, 37 until daylight savings time ends. Ancient history. On this date in, I'll tell you first, 1926, Henry Ford announced the 5-day, 8-hour-a-day work week.
0: Bastard.
2: Where is it? And we have the game for you part. This side, before we get to the birthdays. The Louisiana Superdome reopened after 13 months of reconstruction following Hurricane Katrina on this date. And Warner Brothers film tech died when the test run for The Dark Knight went wrong. Man following the Batmobile on a camera truck crashed into a tree. I don't know if any of you recall that.
1: I don't.
2: It was a little bit for trivia there. Which one of those happened first? Can you place the whole Superdome thing?
1: That's then in 2002, right?
2: Six.
1: Okay, wow.
2: And actually, I'll answer it for you. 07 was the whole Dark Knight incident. Yeah. Bring me Dolly on this 925.

0: Happy birthday to you.
1: Teddy Swims, the pop star, and Donald Glover. They share a birthday. Who's older?
2: Donald Glover.
3: I think so, yeah.
1: Got it. 43-34. Cheryl Teagues and Michael Douglas.
2: Cheryl Teagues.
3: Okay, I agree.
1: No. Michael Douglas, 82-79. Hal Sparks, the actor and all the things that he does. He's got a laundry list. He's always working. Catherine Zeta-Jones and Will Smith. Who's older?
3: Catherine Zeta-Jones.
2: I'll agree, yeah.
1: Will Smith, he's 58. The other two are 57. Scottie Pippen, former Bulls star, and Heather Locklear.
2: Heather Locklear's older than Scottie Pippen. Has to be.
3: I would think so, too.
1: By 4 years, 65-61. 61? Scottie Pippen, 61. Guess so. One more, Mark Hamill and Anson Williams. Potsy from Happy Days.
2: It's got to be Anson Williams, guest of the program.
3: Sure, why not?
1: Which one?
2: Anson Williams.
1: Yeah, 77. Mark Hamill is 75 now. On we go. Okay, movies in theaters. I don't have a lot of music bits and things, too, coming up. But primetime, rated R, Robert Pattinson plays Chris Hansen. Right, Chris Hansen, not a fan of this. He hasn't even seen the movie yet, but he doesn't like the whole idea. They demanded that he sign a restrictive NDA first. And he says it's explosive and an insult to those who work in child protection.
2: Oh, my.
1: No, not explosive.
2: Exploitive?
1: Thank you. Yes, that term. It's exploiting the scenario for money, and that is really not cool. Are you intending to see it?
2: Not in the theater.
1: But you will?
2: Yeah, definitely, eventually.
1: Mm-hmm. How many people are going to the theater to see this?
2: Yeah, I don't. Not a great date movie thing. I don't know. I'm not sure if I. Yeah, I'll probably watch it at home.
1: And as a reminder, there was an on-air suicide that was involved with this too. Just don't forget that, because that's pretty much what derailed the show. Heart of the Beast, PG-13 on that. The other ones are Brad Pitt. He's back. Talked about that a little bit yesterday. And Forgotten Island. Those are the biggies. Another PG, or this is an animated movie. For a little bit of everyone. And then there's some limited release. I just wanted to let you know, Avengers Endgame. That is a re-release. That's going to have four new scenes that directly tie into the upcoming release of Avengers Doomsday. Aha! We got a new little theme here. We're going to put some extra scenes in that lead to the next one, try to get you back into the theater and primed for what's coming up for Doomsday. They're getting trickier, smarter. Marketing and
2: that's
1: all those
2: just
1: things.
2: Like the DVD... you know, like a conversation track.
3: Oh, yeah.
2: You know what I mean?
1: Mm-hmm.
2: The reason to go out and buy the DVD version.
1: Stunt driver.
2: Commentary, that's
1: yes,
2: the word.
1: Yes, yes, yes. Well, then they'll just add, it's just like, you're right, anything that comes in box sets, they put some extra little sprinkles in there so that people who already have it will find another reason to get it and the collector's ability to it, too. So, The Deputy, have you heard about this at all? This is actually... It's a rookie deputy trying to find a dead body that he was assigned to guard and stuff. But Tiffany Haddish is in it, but it's Duke Nicholson. Yes, that is Jack's grandson. I was just curious to see what he looked like and what that was all about. But Stunt Driver is also out there, too, if I didn't say that already. And Victorian Psycho, Your Mother, Your Mother, Your Mother, and Long Day's Journey Into the Night. Yes, those are limited release. New music out today. Tom Morello, guitar player for Rage Against the Machine. He's called on Serj Tankian, Beartooth, and others to be a part of this effort. Europe. Come This Madness. 12th album for Europe. Did you know they had more than one?
2: No, I was stuck on album 7.
1: Okay. They just keep producing more. Artists. And Soft Cell. Danceteria. That's their sixth and final album for those who enjoy. Nicolas Cage, John Madden, and the new trailer for the upcoming biopic Madden.
2: Saw that last night. That looks crazy.
1: Johnny Depp's comeback continues with Day Drinker. There's a trailer out for that. Oh, hey, you want to hear the Nick Cage? Here, hold on. I got just a clip of it.
4: John Madden.
5: John Madden.
6: John Madden!
4: Madden football.
7: What is this?
8: You only have 7 men on a team, and I'm out.
7: Here's my playbook. Every play I ever coached, every play I ever drew, let's get to work.
2: Sounds weird.
1: It still sounds like Nicolas Cage
2: to
1: me.
2: Yeah, I gotta see it. I can't just hear
1: On audio, I'm not okay. I get where he's trying to go, but Nick Cage is still front and center.
2: I'm John Madden now.
1: Okay. Believe me. I can't do it. All right, but Thursday. No, not Thursday. Well, I don't know why I said that. It's in theaters November 11th. Prime Video November 18th.
2: All right.
1: What else do I have? Just a couple things. America's Got Talent. I said this yesterday. Nene Royal is going to be opening for Avenged Sevenfold October 13th, but that's in Singapore. You'll probably just catch the video on that. Colin Farrell and Dakota Johnson starring in Taylor Swift's Patient Zero video, if you haven't seen, and all the big excitement for the VMAs coming up. This little spin's going out. Oh, there's also a trailer up for Ozzy Osbourne's Back to the Beginning concert film. There is a Grand Theft. We're talking about collector's boxes. A Grand Theft Auto 6 collector's box. It's $400. And guess what? It doesn't come with a game. I just thought I'd give you the heads up on that. And in or on your screens this weekend. Football, college. Football, NFL. Today, Netflix. Streaming premiere of Backrooms. And then I will go over a full PMS top 10 on TV, but I want to let you know Farm Aid is up this weekend. Saturday Night Live will be new. Jalen Brunson is the host. And Sunday at 7:30 on CBS and MTV, Snoop Dogg is hosting the 2026 MTV Video Music Awards. And Madonna is a big feature. Shaboozy, just keep going. Keep going. There's a whole bunch. And there's going to be a Dolly Parton tribute. I just thought I'd tell you that. Teddy Swims is going to be there. It's his birthday. And they're going to do a George Michael tribute. So that should cover it for now.
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9: It's starting to clear from this accident on the Derry Street off-ramp from 83 southbound. Still have a vehicle off to the side there. No backlogs, no delays. 83 north looks good over east for Summit. Moving well across the South Bridge. Harvey Taylor Bridge is looking good. 34 checks in fine at Sterrett's Gap. Inbound river routes are a smooth commute. York County accident-free. 30s looking good, 24 and 74, no problems. Same thing, Lancaster County, 283, 222, and 30 are in good shape. Lebanon County's quiet, John Wilsbach. Right now, traffic.
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2: Start with that accident on the Derry Street off-ramp from 83 South. Everything's off to the side. Just some minor slowing as you head down that ramp. Use some caution, but everything's open. We're in good shape. 83 over Easter Summit. No delays. 81. Inbound river routes are a smooth commute. Heading into York County, getting busier on 30. No issues on 616 or 116. York City getting word of an accident. Roosevelt Avenue at Pennsylvania Avenue. Lancaster County moving well on 30, 283, and 222. John Will Spock, right now traffic.
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10: Will be partly cloudy and breezy, but a pleasant day nonetheless, a high of 72. Partly cloudy, breezy again tonight with a low of 54. Clouds will increase on Saturday, showers develop, and it will be breezy as the nor'easter takes center stage. Highs in the low 70s, and then rainy and windy and ugly on Sunday, with temperatures in the low 60s from the nor'easter. From the ABC 27 Weather Center, I'm meteorologist Brett Thackera for 105.7 The X.
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12: Good morning. Yes, it's 9:25. It is 9:25. It's a Dolly day. I played the song already. What I'm distracted by right now is watching some of the coverage. Looks like what? New Jersey and Maryland, and a couple of our quad boxes here. We're getting that nor'easter. It's bearing down on the East Coast. The coastal warnings are up. So if you had any business there, you're going to go there for a great weekend, including Ocean's Calling. I have an update for you. That is, the music is postponed for today or canceled for today. They're not doing it today. You don't have to do anything if you have tickets. And then there's the whole next 2 days. Those are fine. Those are on track, according to authorities. But if you and the people in charge, if you are planning on going or you were planning on going, that's the status at the moment. But you want to check and see. They should be automatically refunding your money for today's portion. Do you guys know what I'm talking about? The Ocean's Calling deal?
13: Yeah,
12: I've seen it.
13: I've seen a lot of stuff about that over the past couple of days.
12: It's a blowout. It's big. And they've got a whole bunch of bands. It's like Dave Matthews was supposed to be today and Hootie, and huge list every single day.
14: Hootie.
12: 21 Pilots, Gwen Stefani, tomorrow, Goo Goo Dolls, Third Eye Blind. I mean, just lots of bands. And Mumford & Sons, Matchbox 20. I mean, this is a monumental event. Monster. They even have Robert Irvine coming in. You know, like celebrity chefs doing appearances. So it's a big affair. But today, the music is not going to be happening because of the surf. You'll see on all the footage and coverage. If you have any questions, just go back to your point of purchase. Let me get my stuff back up here in front of me as I just closed it while I was talking. I do know a bunch of people that are heading over for that, so I cover. Now, what else do we have? Some things from the week, of course, and President Donald Trump hosting Xi Jinping, the Chinese president at the White House, artificial intelligence, Taiwan, among the things discussed. And she reportedly pushed Trump to oppose Taiwan independence. Two sides also discussing AI safety, a very big conversation. And she said that it's supposed to be for the wellness of humanity and all these things, and it needs to be human guided. There's some quotes out there already floating from the meeting and a lot of discussion about it. So overall, addressing what really happens, though, it's hard to say. And what they choose to do, we know that we've always had this, but you know, this back and forth and very serious issues. And but he was here. They are talking about it. And for those that are concerned, I don't know if it made you feel any better or will when you see some of the comments that were made. But they also announced that China's going to send two giant pandas to Atlanta. So we get some pandas. Mortgage rates have climbed above 7% for the first time since January of 2025. 30-year Treasury yield also jumping to 5.4%, highest level since 2004. New York is suing Polymarket in state court, alleging the prediction market platform is running an unlicensed gambling operation. You guys said you don't use that one. There are people. If they don't have it straight with the states, then they may have their own issues. Former York County middle school football coach behind bars today, accused of soliciting nude photos from teenagers he used to coach. 28-year-old Craig Day, a former volunteer coach at Spring Grove, used social media to exchange explicit photos. So he sent stuff out, too, to students and allegedly paid one teen boy several hundred dollars. Investigators have identified four victims so far, but they believe there could be more. So he's facing numerous charges. Authorities are asking anyone with information to contact Northern York Regional Police. In Green Cove Springs, Florida, a 14-year-old Clay High School student arrested yesterday after the FBI received a tip that a Roblox user was, this particular Roblox user, was planning to commit a mass shooting at a school, according to the police department there. That student taken to a juvenile detention center where the student faces charges of written or electronic threats to kill, do bodily injury, or conduct a mass shooting on an act of terrorism. Now, you're not going to get the name because he's underage. Of course, there are a lot of calls for people saying this shouldn't matter, including the age, shouldn't matter, including Green Cove Spring Police Chief Sean Hines.
15: So when it comes to threats, the age threshold is not really
14: the important part. It's the nature of the threat and the seriousness of that. So take the age out of it. We're going to investigate every threat the same way as if it's a serious one.
12: We'll see what comes out of it, but that could have been a very horrible situation that has been stopped in advance. More than 200 Pennsylvania National Guard soldiers being deployed to the Middle East for a year. The deployment ceremony was held last night at Fort Indian Town Gap. So please, and thank you. I think of all these individuals who are going there. They're going to Kuwait. They're going to support CENTCOM there and partner forces on regional security objectives. Penn's Cave is up for sale. If you didn't know that these things could be bought and sold, yes, they can. And if you ever want to donate your own cave, this is your chance. If you owned one, would you go in, Nip?
15: That's funny. I don't know. Of course, if I owned it, I'd go into it.
12: You sure?
15: Do you think they've gotten everything out of there, though? Is there any chance of any collectibles way back in the cave?
13: No,
15: I'm sure
13: sure there's parts that are unexplored.
12: Maybe they have a box that you can go pick up.
15: Caves are frightening to me, man. We've seen too many Chilean miners and people stuck inside them caves. It freaks me out.
12: Have you ever been to the... You have been here?
15: The local one, yeah.
12: Indian Echo Caverns?
15: Mm-hmm.
12: It's
15: the guy
12: weird.
15: Yelled at me because
12: cool?
15: I touched it. I actually touched it. I know. See, you know. Vince knows. Everybody knows.
13: Well, you're not supposed to touch.
15: You're not supposed to touch anything in there.
12: No, and I don't know what. Stalagmites.
15: I was so humiliated. The guy says, please don't touch that. I was with kids and stuff, too. I felt like such
12: You were
15: idiot.
12: An adult when you did it?
15: Uh-huh. Yeah. Mm-hmm. I mean, I wasn't even thinking, really. It's just, I want to touch it.
12: It's magical.
15: Uh-huh. I wanted to touch it. Didn't matter.
12: Now, just imagine if they didn't have the lights in there.
15: No, I don't.
12: And there's not the ghost of the old guy who lived in there. You know about that, right? Yeah, they tell you when you go on the tour. Hey, we have one right here, very close to us. And some people go deliberately to them. I mean, some great ones out west, and they're absolutely beautiful. I don't mind the tour. I don't mind the boat. I would not really be into it, investigating old mines and things, just the danger factor. But it's just gorgeous. It's otherworldly to see.
16: I'm looking for the Declaration of Independence. Mm-hmm.
13: Can't seem to find it.
12: Penn's Cave and Wildlife Park in Centre County is up for sale. It's owned by the same family. It's been owned by the same family for four generations. And they're looking to sell, and they're hoping that...

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1: Personal agent without a smartphone in front of you. It's kind of like, it's called a Muse Charm, and it's kind of like the Tamagotchis in the 90s, the little pets that you went around with and tried to care for, or your family members did. It's kind of like that. So, dongles. What is the term? Like, they just can hang out with you, and then you can talk to it. Pretty soon, the glasses are starting to do those things. You'll see that more. I mean, some people are already into it. You ever have a conversation with somebody with a pair of the Meta glasses on, and you're wondering, where's that little red light? Do you even think about it, or do you don't care? You don't even notice. Because I see it a lot in my world. Because when you're riding a motorcycle, it's great. It's hands-free. Some players I know, Sarah Schaefer, people have them where they're on stage playing their guitar so that they can get a couple pictures or something like that while they're playing because their hands are busy. So people do use them. It's not as prevalent to everyone. But now you'll have a little charm to possibly help you navigate life if indeed you want to go that far. You don't have to put your personal bank accounts in there. There's other things that it'll do that maybe will help your life. Nips, it's an assistant.
2: Assistant, sure.
3: Sounds like a great idea.
1: Got a lot of laughs out of the goldfish cracker clusters selling for $25,000 on eBay. I don't make this stuff up. You can go look at it. Just quick search turned up 180 listings. And they're just, no, glue doesn't work. Thank you, Text Club. I don't think that's going to be the case if they're baked together. A goldfish cracker that's baked together stays together and maybe makes you a big buck. $1,500 for four joined together. The big one's six. And then $600 for four separate pairs. In packaging error, misshapen crackers, some of them listed for $500. This collecting thing. Now, there's a lot of stuff your grandparents had and got thrown away, your parents, and things that you have that you keep or don't keep, but the collector's market has gone wild. People looking to score money. If you don't gamble and you like solid goods, it's becoming bigger by the minute, this collector's thing. And some of us in this room know more than others about it. But man.
4: Me.
2: Absolutely. You don't have to. Well, you did. It's your phone. You don't have to know anything I found. You know, that's.
1: Well, it used to be.
2: It's upsetting.
1: You did have to know. And you would pick stuff up on the cheap. Then when you were able to take pictures and share and stuff, you could look things up. And even the yard sales. Although still people want everything for a quarter. Maybe a dollar. Dude, I paid like $700 for that. Will you take a dollar? You know how it goes if you've ever done one of those kind of things. Everything changed. And now all you have to do is take snap a picture real quick and figure out whether something is, you're anywhere you could be. It could be from the dollar store and it was $1.25 when it was purchased, or it could be $700. And it's not even the Wild West. It's got a dial in on it now. Which, if you're an old school collector, dealer, or any of those kind of things, or you just like old stuff, markets change for sure. In a state that borders both nations, blowback from the tense U.S.-Canada relations has caused the head of a financial institution to lose her job. Here's ABC's Jim Ryan.
5: Jane Smith is no longer CEO at the Family First Credit Union in Michigan after she posted an AI-generated image of herself and her family wearing Lake America sweatshirts. President Trump has demanded that Canada's Lake Ontario be renamed. Smith says the image wasn't a political statement, but a joke not meant for public viewing.
1: The particular issue aside, a reminder that you represent the company you work for, and depending on your contracts and stuff, your free speech is free. You just might be looking for another job because people don't want to deal with you. We'll see how this all goes. So you post a picture. How many people have suffered this fate? You post a picture. This is an AI. So first of all, wasn't even wearing it. AI-generated image of her and her family wearing Lake America sweatshirts. Well, and she said it was a joke not meant for public viewing. Well, you posted it. I do have a problem there. But whatever you were trying to say, your company didn't like it.
2: And did they make Lake America sweatshirts? No. What did you say? They
1: AI-generated image of herself and her family in the shirts.
2: Oh,
4: so they didn't actually.

0: they have the shirts on.
1: But what you put on your social media not only represents you, but it represents the company you work for or not.
0: It's me.
2: It's you. Come y'all.
1: Ah, these are very interesting days for sure.
3: Oh, that's one way to put it.
1: Breast Cancer Awareness Month. There have been points in history where it's been dicey and insane. So hopefully we don't go through these kind of things again, but we're all learning together somehow. Boy, the internet has changed the world again and again, and AI. So October coming up is Breast Cancer Awareness Month. Somerset County, New Jersey police cars are going to be wrapped in pink for community events throughout October. The campaign aimed to raise awareness for breast cancer screenings and early detection. It's only a couple of days away. Hospital Bank, Auto Group, local race association funding all those vehicle wraps. We're certainly not one to overlook. And since it's the season, almost, Cup of Noodles is launching a limited edition vampire noodles for Halloween. Garlic broth, same broth, turns blood red when hot water's added.
3: Sure.
1: Oh, I bet it looks like a brain with all the curly noodles in there. Ooh. Beet coloring, for those who want to ask what it's made of. I thought we were getting rid of all red colors. They're just changing how they're done. Launch also including a custom cast it featuring a blood red finish, Cup of Noodles logo, and the words, "It's to die for," embroidered on the inside. The casket is available to buy for what? The casket. $4,000.
3: Oh.
1: Cup of Noodles is also offering a chance to win it through social media. So go find it. And popular Halloween costumes for pets, if you're worried about it. Some of us like it less than others. Top five cat. So you want to dress your cat as a cat or your dog as a cat. Whatever you want to do. Bat, bee, or spider. I've seen those. A ghost, a hot dog, and a pumpkin. I'll get to the people stuff later, but it is almost that time. Your size may matter. Vince, it's also the time for a lot of football. And this weekend is a pretty good example of it. What do you got in sports?
4: And now, the people's sports.
5: The Bears are who we thought they were. And that's why we took the damn field. Now, if you want to crown them, then crown their ass. But they are who we thought they were. And we let them off the hook.
6: Mike, why are you in such a bad mood?
7: What do you care?
6: Right.
7: Okay. If you were 2-7, you'd be in a bad mood, too. What next?
8: We couldn't do diddly-poo offensively. We couldn't make a first down. We couldn't run the ball. We didn't try to run the ball. We couldn't complete a pass. We suck.
9: To the sports department we go. People's picks coming up.
0: Yes. Right after this, right?
9: Uh-huh.
0: I thought so, yeah. So week three, the NFL season got underway last night. With my Atlanta Falcons getting a 35-14 win over the Green Bay Packers. Bijan Robinson, 213 yards from scrimmage last night with two touchdowns, 194 yards on 29 carries. Wide receiver Drake London, 9 catches, 194 yards, unable to find the end zone, much to our dismay, but put one in the win column last night. Green Bay jumped out to an early 7-0 lead after a Christian Watson touchdown. Bijan Robinson then scored his first touchdown of the night. By halftime, the Falcons had a 17-7 lead, then pushed it to 24-7 on a Brian Robinson touchdown. Packers cut it to 27-14, and then Bijan Robinson scoring his final touchdown of the game to make it 35-14. The Packers, I do not believe they're that good of a football team.
3: No.
0: Their defense, very suspect. Michael Penix Jr. in his return last night, 256 yards, a touchdown, and an interception. The Green Bay Packers, just 17 yards rushing last night. Falcons, as a team, had, what, over 240 yards? And the Packers, just 17.
3: Mm-mm-mm.
0: So if you can't... If you can't run the ball, Jordan Love, you know, not very good. The numbers would indicate that, you know, it was an okay night, but 28 of 53 for two touchdowns and an interception, and those were bookend touchdowns that meant pretty much absolutely nothing.
9: Because on paper, that sounds like a pretty nice outing.
0: Yeah, 312 yards, two touchdowns. But when those two touchdowns came at the very beginning of the game and the very end of the game.
10: Yeah, they don't matter then.
0: Don't really matter a whole lot. And there was Micah Parsons barking on the sidelines last night to the defense with literally no one listening to him at all. So, yeah, there might be trouble in football town up there in Lambeau. Doesn't seem like Jordan Love's going to have the same kind of career success that Brett Favre and Aaron Rodgers had.
10: No, I don't think so. Even though he's the heir apparent, I don't think so.
0: And, you know, they lost a lot on the offensive side with Josh Jacobs being out with his domestic situation. Romeo Doubs is now a New England Patriot. Jaden Reed was hurt last night. So not much the Packers could have done, but Atlanta at least turns their season around for the current moment and avoids starting 0-3. And when you play in the NFC South and your record is 1-2 after three games, you can't really feel that bad because Tampa Bay and Baker Mayfield have not looked good.
10: No.
0: And then the Panthers and Saints, you know, week in, week out, you never know what you might get from those two teams. But not to look too far down the road, at least get one win on the schedule.
10: There you go.
0: News from the NFL as we head into week three. Seahawks quarterback Sam Darnold aiming for a return on Sunday. Kyler Murray could be back under center for the Minnesota Vikings when they play the Bucs this weekend as he is no longer in the concussion protocol. So I don't know if we'll have another Carson Wentz sighting this weekend. The Steelers believe that Joey Porter Jr. will definitely play for the team at some point this season. A lot of contract talk there, and he's got 1 year left on his contract with $9 million, and he wants more years and more money, and the Steelers haven't given it to him yet, and he's decided he's not going to play right now, but definitely is what the Steelers are saying about the return of Joey Porter Jr. To the lineup at some point. And the Kansas City Chiefs aiming to reduce running back Kenneth Walker III's workload a little bit. So after being brought in as the Super Bowl MVP to be the lead running back for Kansas City, now it seems as though the Chiefs are going to go back to their normal thing where they have three different guys play running back and you never know which one you can have on your fantasy team because who's going to perform that week. So football's right back where it needs to be. We got the People's Picks coming up in just a couple of minutes where we will go through every game on the schedule for week three. Major League Baseball, things are getting dicey for the Philadelphia Phillies. Them and the Diamondbacks are the only two teams in the National League that are not eliminated or have already clinched a playoff spot. Phillies losing to the Brewers yesterday, 5-1. Luis Arraez injured in the game. Arizona picked up a win 12-8 over Colorado. Arizona has definitely taken advantage of the schedule, playing Colorado here in the final week of the season. Meanwhile, the Phillies had to face the now 100-win Milwaukee Brewers and have a three-game series with the Rays coming up this weekend at Citizens Bank Park. Phillies are two games ahead of Arizona for the final wild card spot. Cubs and Padres both winning and clinching yesterday. So that is not a good scenario for the Phillies, who looked like they were going to be involved in that wild card series with the Cubs. And now, not so much.
10: Not so much? No, they're not getting any bats of the balls at all. It's just not going well.
0: And great September for the Phillies.
10: No.
0: Orioles were eliminated last night, and they didn't even play. Pirates got their 81st win of the season. So now they will now have three chances to finish over 500 on the season. See if it can happen. White Sox clinched a playoff berth last night after three straight seasons where they lost a combined 324 games. Listen, you get a Pope in there who's a White Sox fan. He throws you a couple blessings, and everything changes. Also, having Murakami on the team doesn't hurt either.
10: Doesn't hurt.
1: No, you want him again?
0: Yeah, please. Yeah, play Murakami again from their celebration in the locker room after last night's win over the Royals.
11: Mune, your first clubhouse celebration, rated on a scale of 1 to 10. How's it going so far?
12: 100.
11: Oh! How many champagne bottles have you opened so far?
12: 100.
11: Just what does it mean just to be able to celebrate with this team?
12: I am a Japanese!
10: Ha, ha, ha!
0: So there you go. The White Sox and the Guardians both clinching playoff spots yesterday. As we look at the final weekend of the baseball season, the Orioles will be in the Bronx taking on the Yankees. Pirates will go for an over 500 season this weekend as they are in Detroit taking on the Tigers. You got Rays and Phillies tonight at 6:40 with Christopher Sanchez on the hill, and the Nationals at home to wrap up their season taking on the Mets. Orioles and Yankees will play two games today as one of those is a makeup. So we come into the final days of the baseball season. There's a lot of sweat under those red caps with the P on them as we go into the final weekend, as the Phillies are in danger of not making the playoffs at this point.
10: I can't believe it.
0: And if you want to look at Arizona, they will be in San Diego this weekend for the final series. So,
10: and they both can't lose, so that's no good.
0: No, they cannot. Yeah, you can't have... It's a lose-lose. That's another lose-lose series. Just like when the Cubs were playing the Braves. It's a lose-lose for the Phillies because, you know, the Padres win. There's no chance that they get up into that, you know, top wild card spot. And if the Diamondbacks win, then there's a chance that they don't even make the playoffs. And what an utter disappointment that would be if the Phillies don't even make the playoffs.
10: Oh, boy, that's no good. Don't even say it out loud. What else do you have, my friend?
0: What else do we got going on? College football this weekend. You've got number one Texas taking on number 14 at Tennessee tomorrow at noon on ABC. Announced yesterday, Johnny Knoxville will be the guest picker for College Game Day on Saturday. But President Trump will be in attendance for that game tomorrow. And Texas head coach Steve Sarkisian knows what to expect when the president is at the game on Sunday. Apart from all the extra security measures, they will have communication problems as well. So anytime President Trump enters the stadium, leaves the stadium, or changes locations within the stadium, they cut all communications. So headsets between coaches, headset between the coach and the quarterback, all of that will be down anytime President Trump moves about the stadium. This happened in the national championship game last year between Indiana and Miami. Said Indiana head coach Kurt Cignetti said that the headsets in the national championship game went out around the 6:45 mark of the fourth quarter. A couple seconds after that, Miami scored a touchdown at 6:37 left in the fourth quarter.
1: The Secret Service doesn't really tell what goes on here, but they do jam the signals, and they do it for a couple of reasons. One is to make sure that, you know, there aren't any threats coming in from the outside or any intelligence that's collected on his whereabouts.
10: Mm-hmm.
1: Or his, let me say, not his whereabouts because we'll know where he is, but his movement.
0: The college football schedule tomorrow includes number 4 Ole Miss taking on number 21 Florida. 17th ranked Iowa takes on Michigan, who is at 18 in the top 25. Penn State at home again tomorrow taking on Wisconsin in their first Big Ten game of the season. That will be at 5 o'clock on Peacock. You've also got 23rd ranked Texas A&M taking on LSU, who's at number 10. And Oregon at 20 takes on 12th ranked USC. That'll be at 7:30. And if you look down the road a little bit without getting too far ahead of yourself, that whiteout matchup is going to possibly go a long way in determining who makes it to the college football playoff. USC currently ranked at 12. Penn State currently ranked at 13. And when those two teams meet 2 weeks from now, good possibility that both of them could be top 10 teams and basically playing for a spot in the college football playoff. At least Penn State gets the game at home with a whiteout. So it'll be a fun weekend of college football. Plenty of good action for you tomorrow. NASCAR has its playoffs going on. They'll be at Kansas on Sunday. That'll be at 3 o'clock on the USA Network and HBO Max. NHL regular season starts next week. Last night, though, in their 2-0 preseason win over the Boston Bruins, Flyers star Trevor Zegras was given a minor penalty for improperly wearing the equipment. His jersey was tucked into his pants, and that constitutes a penalty. He is the first player to be penalized for a jersey tuck violation since 2013.
10: Jeez.
1: Clamping down early? What's going on?
0: The NHL referees were told that before the season started, proper use of equipment would be an officiating emphasis.
1: Don't mess with
0: this
1: the
0: season.
10: So. Right. Oh, right.
0: The last time the NHL cracked down on tucked-in jerseys was the enforcement, and it was unpopular with some players because it was in 2013 when Alex Ovechkin got called for a penalty for having his jersey tucked in and called the rule kind of stupid. But then you could also say the NFL is doing the same thing after they signed fine 49ers fullback Kyle Juszczyk almost $15,000 for the imitation of chugging a beer after a touchdown, which is apparently deemed offensive. For those not in the know in football, Kyle Juszczyk's nickname is Juice. So maybe, just maybe, you can like...
1: Was he chugging juice and not a beer?
0: I don't know. That's far-fetched to believe.
1: Was he doing a mug thing?
0: No, he literally like took his hand and just... Yeah.
1: It was orange juice.
10: Had to clarify his beverage.
1: How do you know what he was trying to say? How about somebody tell me what we're saying is too much in the end zone?
10: I guess it's up to the referees, as always.
1: We can dance, we can sit down and read books, we can do all kinds of things, but books. Then there's taunting, and then there's others. Just put it under miscellaneous.
10: Miscellanea. All right, is that it for you, Vince?
0: That's it.
10: We'll come back when we return. We'll find out people's picks this week and find out what Jennifer Shea is up to today.
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12: Still out from that earlier accident on the 83 southbound off-ramp there at Derry Street. That off-ramp, everything's off to the side. Just a little rubbernecking past the scene. 83 north, no delays on the south bridge. 81 and 581 are incident-free. Busier as you head up 15 northbound past the Cumberland Parkway. Watch your speed there. Inbound river routes are checking in fine. Lebanon County is accident-free. York City accident, Roosevelt Avenue, Pennsylvania Avenue. Fire police directing there. Got one Windsor Township. Milner Drive at Overview Circle, Lancaster County. Got one on Prospect Road at 30. John Wheels Spike right now traffic.
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27: Will be partly cloudy and breezy, but a pleasant day nonetheless, a high of 72. Partly cloudy, breezy again tonight with a low of 54. Clouds will increase on Saturday, showers develop, and it will be breezy as the nor'easter takes center stage. Highs in the low 70s, and then rainy and windy and ugly on Sunday, with temperatures in the low 60s from the nor'easter. From the ABC 27 Weather Center, I'm meteorologist Brett Thackera for 105.7 The X.
10: In the morning, 20 minutes away from a news update with Jennifer Shade. Right around the corner, of course, the JAS Training and Safety Solutions Food Cam coming up, better known as Spam Cam.
1: Jeremy already said hi on the text club. He's off to his training that he's got to do it or he'd be here.
10: There you go. So that'll be coming up.
1: So he leaves Vince unattended.
10: With his spam blessing.
1: And his mini Blackstone.
10: So we'll have that coming up for you. Jennifer Shade, today is the day for you out amongst the people.
1: Yes. Oh, gosh. The weather is just as good as it could be for this time of year. And if you want to bring the family out and do something that's not going to cost you a whole lot, well, we're doing a big block party in York with Accelerate Automotive this Friday. We are in West York this Friday, today. In the address, that's what I want to make sure you had. If you want to punch it into your GPS early, you get 1231 West Locust Street. So get the family and get ready to come out. I have AC/DC tickets to register to win. They're going to have barbecue and pizza. We're going to help out the local community, but we're also just kind of being a part of it. And that's what this is all about. Tyler Rutherford's bringing the 358 Sprint car that he has out so you can get in there to put the kids in and get pictures. Oh, you know, adults love this stuff too. So everybody come on out. I don't get to York as often as I'd like, and it's been a while since I've been there because I've been moving around a good bit, but I'm so excited to be out there. I mean, York County is my home, and they do all of the work there as far as the cars, and we'll tell you all about that and oil changes and repairs and stuff for inspections and things. But ready to get out there and have fun with the whole family. I will be there. It starts at 3. 4 to 6 is when I'm going to be able to hang out, and usually I just stay because it's just that much fun. So if you're looking for something to do this afternoon for a little bit, get out, get around, and this is the place to be. So there's AC/DC tickets up for grabs and everything else that we got going on. We're going to have a good time.
10: I mean, look at this. Look at this weather. Yesterday and today, just gorgeous.
1: These are the days you wait for all year, especially if you're an outsider. If you like to stay inside, you can come and go with it. But this, when you ride motorcycles, you hike, you get out, you move, you like to any sports that are outside, this is the time.
10: Man,
1: it's gorgeous. And I love this. Makes me high.
10: The threats of the nor'eastern, though, are starting to make me nervous.
1: We'll be okay today.
10: So it must be an ugly day on Sunday coming up, right?
1: Well, yeah, that is what Brett Thacker said. Ugly.
10: Ugly.
1: Ugly on Sunday.
10: The general consensus is ugly.
1: So what do you do? You do all the things you can outside today.
10: Mm-mm-mm.
1: So meet us over there. You don't have to do anything. Just show up.
10: We'll take care of some business. We'll come back with the people's picks when we return, and we'll hand out AC/DC tickets. Whoop! Coming up. Good practice. Whoop!
1: No.
0: Oh, no. That was terrible.
1: Oh, no.
0: I got to get ready.
10: You got some spam stuck in that.
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3: So from that earlier accident on the 83 southbound off-ramp there at Derry Street, that off-ramp, everything's off to the side. Just a little rubbernecking past the scene. 83 north, no delays on the South Bridge. 81 and 580 are incident-free. Busier as you head up 15 northbound past the Cumberland Parkway. Watch your speed there. Inbound river routes are checking in fine. Lebanon County is accident-free. York City accident, Roosevelt Avenue and Pennsylvania Avenue. Fire police directing there. Got one Windsor Township. Milner Drive at Overview Circle. Lancaster County. Got one on Prospect Road at 30. John Wheels Spike right now traffic.
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27: Will be partly cloudy and breezy, but a pleasant day nonetheless, a high of 72. Partly cloudy, breezy again tonight with a low of 54. Clouds will increase on Saturday, showers develop, and it will be breezy as the nor'easter takes center stage. Highs in the low 70s, and then rainy and windy and ugly on Sunday, with temperatures in the low 60s from the nor'easter. From the ABC 27 Weather Center, I'm meteorologist Brett Thackera for 105.7 The X.
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8: In the morning. Here we go!
0: I don't know if I have it in me today. Not today. I think it's that sickness that I heard had over the weekend and earlier in the week. Yeah, no, I can't. Not today.
10: Stealing your higher end.
0: Damn! So we roll into week three of the NFL season with the Falcons picking up a win over the Packers last night. And we move to Sunday at 1 o'clock. The perennial disappointment Los Angeles Chargers take on the upstart Buffalo Bills, who have won their first two games pretty convincingly here early in the season. Second game at home for the Bills. This seems like a typical letdown spot for the Buffalo Bills, as the Chargers basically need a win this week to save their entire season, because the schedule does not get any easier for the Chargers as they go forward. But Josh Allen at home, with the way they've been playing, with the way the Bills, James Cook, Dalton Kincaid, all those guys have been playing. If you've watched the Chargers play any football at all, you wouldn't even believe that there's a chance that they could win this game. Bills are a touchdown favorite. Don't know if I'd lay the touchdown, but I'll go money line. Give me the Bills at home. 1 o'clock on Fox, fresh off their first win of the season, the Cleveland Browns will host the Carolina Panthers. Panthers have scored a lot of points so far this season. 37 in the week one loss to Chicago, 34 last week against Atlanta. And now I think Carolina is going to hang around in the playoff race for the majority of the season, just because, one, they're in the NFC South, and two, they're actually not halfway bad, you know? So give me Carolina on the road against Cleveland. I know there was the Browns win last week against the Bucks, but I actually think that's more about the Bucks than it is the Browns. So give me the Panthers at home. 1 o'clock on Fox, the New York Jets and the Detroit Lions. Jets, off after that fourth quarter collapse to the Packers last Sunday, now go up against Detroit and their high-powered offense. And after what, you know, happened to Detroit last week when they lost to Buffalo on a Thursday night football. Think the Lions come back this week, get a win, so I'll take Detroit at home. 1 o'clock on CBS, I am once again putting my faith in the Houston Texans, and I have no idea why. Last week against the Bengals, they weren't great, and I was still thinking about week one against Buffalo. But tomorrow they take on the, or Sunday they take on the Indianapolis Colts. And if the Texans defense come to play, this game shouldn't be much problem for them. If they can shut down Jonathan Taylor, get to Daniel Jones, and CJ Stroud remembers how to play quarterback, the Texans should win. So give me the Texans on the road. 1 o'clock on CBS, the resurgent Kansas City Chiefs take on the Miami Dolphins. Yeah, we won't spend a whole lot of time on this one. Chiefs!
10: That seems to be working fine.
0: 1 o'clock on at CBS, the Tennessee Titans and the New York Giants. Jameis Winston will make his first start of the season. Tennessee, that game last week where they kept it close against Philadelphia. It is really kind of just hard to trust Jameis Winston to win a football game. I was listening more to his press conference the other day. Somebody needs to keep an eye on Cam Scadaboo. Jameis Winston said at his press conference that after he gave his motivational speech to the team, Cam Scadaboo started banging his head against the wall
10: in
0: the
10: locker room. He is out there, yeah. So,
1: literally smashing his head against the wall?
0: Literally smashing his head into the wall. So I don't really trust the Giants right now. Tennessee, they didn't play that great against Philadelphia. No. So this one's a tough one to call. It's in New Jersey, road game for the Titans. If the weather's not going to be the greatest on Sunday, I guess, why not trust him? Give me famous Jameis and the New York Giants at home Sunday. Eh, you never know. 1 o'clock on CBS, you got Cincinnati and Pittsburgh. Their offense has not looked good so far this season, Pittsburgh. I saw Antonio Brown on social media yesterday mocking DK Metcalf. DK Metcalf dropped the ball. DK Metcalf dropped the ball. DK Metcalf dropped the ball. I guess Antonio Brown's maybe vying for a comeback with the Steelers. I don't know. But they're taking on the Bengals, who are not experiencing their usual early season woes like they usually do. Joe Burrow and company. They're really humming here at the beginning of the season. So give me the Bengals on the road in Pittsburgh. 1 o'clock on Fox, Sam Darnold returns for the Seattle Seahawks as they take on the Washington Commanders. I'm not going to waste much time with this one either. Give me Seattle on the road against Washington. Though weather could play a huge factor in some of these games this weekend.
10: Oh, yeah.
0: So that could change some of these outcomes. But I'll put my faith in Sam Darnold over Marcus Mariota. 5 years ago, I sound like I, you know, need to belong in some sort of institution. But now, he's Super Bowl champion, Darnold.
10: Yeah, that's weird, too. That's crazy.
0: We'll go with Seattle on the road. 1 o'clock on CBS, the final 1 o'clock game. The New England Patriots and the Jacksonville Jaguars. Jacksonville fell apart and fell victim to Denver's defense last week. New England, I know they picked up their first win of the season. Oh, yeah, they played the Steelers last time around. Beat them 20-3. Jacksonville's got a little bit better offense than Pittsburgh, so give me Jacksonville at home. 4:05 on Fox, the Arizona Cardinals and the San Francisco 49ers. As long as the Niners don't get injured, they'll probably be one of the better teams in the NFL this season. And Arizona's still one of those teams kind of hard to figure out. Marvin Harrison Jr. is on his way possibly to being the biggest draft bust of all time.
10: Oh, God.
0: Right behind Jamarcus Russell. Marvin Harrison Jr. looks like he doesn't even know how to play football anymore. And San Francisco,
10: he was so good.
0: At Ohio State, yeah. Now he can't catch a cold. Hmm. Give me the 49ers at home. 4:05 on Fox, the Minnesota Vikings get Kyler Murray back as they take on Tampa Bay this weekend. Bucks are looking to avoid an 0-2 start, or 0-3 start, excuse me, after giving Baker Mayfield that huge contract right before the season started. Both of the guys that they gave huge contracts to, Baker Mayfield and Vita Vea, have done nothing so far this season. What's Baker been doing? Fumbling the ball in the end zone and not being able to score from the 30-yard line when you have 2 hours to prepare for it. Give me the Vikings on the road, because I think their defense is going to cause a lot of problems for Baker Mayfield. We go to Brazil, Rio de Janeiro. The Baltimore Ravens and the Dallas Cowboys, 4:25 on CBS. Both of these offenses are going to be humming in this game. It's going to be what defense travels to Brazil. And over the past couple of years, we're all very familiar with the holes in the Dallas Cowboy defense. So give me the Ravens to get back in the win column here and win the Brazil game this season. Final 4 o'clock game. Two teams that kind of surprising a lot of people here. The Vegas Raiders and the New Orleans Saints. Saints' first home game of the season. This is an easy one. Against a quarterback they know very well in Kirk Cousins. Give me the Saints at home. And Sunday night football, you got the Los Angeles Rams and the Denver Broncos, which some people had as their Super Bowl matchup before the season started. Now doesn't look the greatest, but the Rams got that win on Monday night against the New York Giants. Have to go against this Broncos defense here. Their offense still kind of spotty, so I'm going to go with the hot hand right now. Give me the Rams on the road to beat the Broncos on Sunday night football. People's picks, week 3 of the NFL season.
10: And we'll talk about the birds on Monday before the Monday night game.
0: Yeah, we will.
10: All right. Call now, as promised, 800-332-1057. We'll give you AC/DC tickets for the show at the Link coming up on the 29th of September. That's the next week, right?
0: Yeah.
10: All right, call now, and they're all yours.
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3: Dauphin County, we've got an accident 81 northbound. This is between Cameron Street and Progress Avenue. 81 northbound, right around mile marker 68. Got the left 2 lanes there partially blocked. Stay to the right, expect delays now. 81 northbound, north of Cameron Street. Things are quickly backing up there as you make your way up to Progress Avenue. They cleared that accident on the Derry Street off-ramp from 83 south. We're looking good on the river routes. York City have an accident, Roosevelt Avenue and Pennsylvania Avenue. On a Windsor Township, Milner Drive at Overview Circle. On a Manchester Township, Greenbrier Road at Scotch Drive. Lancaster County's accident-free. John Wilspach, right now traffic.
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27: Will be partly cloudy and breezy, but a pleasant day nonetheless, a high of 72. Partly cloudy, breezy again tonight with a low of 54. Clouds will increase on Saturday, showers develop, and it will be breezy as the nor'easter takes center stage. Highs in the low 70s, and then rainy and windy and ugly on Sunday, with temperatures in the low 60s from the nor'easter. From the ABC 27 Weather Center, I'm meteorologist Brett Thackera for 105.7 The X.
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1: Metallica, M72, tour tickets go on sale today. I heard Chris's voice there just talking about trying to win that trip to San Diego. Last day for that. There are motorcycle rides this weekend. We're not going to get hit necessarily with this nor'easter. We'll see some effects of it later on in the weekend. But just so you know, there are millions bracing for this. It's rare. It doesn't normally happen this time of year. But and if you're going to be going inside or anything, I will give you some updates on what's happening entertainment-wise and what you're going to be watching. You got a lot of football, of course. But if you're planning on going to see any of the bands in Ocean City, just a quick heads up, today, not going to be happening. So what they had planned for that Ocean's Calling event, because I know a ton of people, a lot of our listeners are planning on going. And unfortunately, today, no. The other 2 days are still on. Big, big bands. Very big event that's getting a little bit stuffed by... Oh, hold on a second. There's Jeremy. Event that is getting stuffed a little bit by the weather. Now, I was just watching an update that my friend Michelle Ryder was sending out to everyone. She goes up the street at Ocean City, Maryland, over, and it looks like somebody lost a deck. I think high tide's going out, if I followed that correctly. I could be wrong, but it looks like when the waters pull back a little bit, all this stuff gets washed up that you normally wouldn't see. And she walks over to it. It's just big pile of, it looked like relatively pristine or somewhat new 4x4s, but a massive pile of them that you're probably not picking up. I mean, a big pile, not massive. But so if you got plans at the beach this weekend or anything on the East Coast, just know that you might be messed with a little bit. Today, you're going to see that. Some rough surf, some tidal flooding, the things that come with it. Just not the normal time of year for it. Cleaning up from the week, we got mortgage rates climbing to above 7% for the first time since January of 2025. President Trump hosting Chinese President Xi Jinping at the White House, and artificial intelligence was front and center. Taiwan was also a big discussion. Xi Jinping reportedly pushing to oppose Taiwan independence. We would like to see them independent, and they don't want that. What is it about Taiwan? It's a hub, an epicenter, if you will, for technology, without getting into all the details and the depth of it. But the two sides also, you know, discussing AI safety, not just AI, but safety. And President Xi's come forward with some statements, how he thinks it, you know, needs to have a human control over it, and it should be for the betterment or wellness of humanity. What they do and what they say on the world stage, it could be different, or it could be something else, because we've never been to this place before with AI, and we've kind of hit our head on the ceiling with concerns of safety. And wow, we thought we couldn't create anything else that would, when you were a kid, so you had a sounds ridiculous if you're younger and you didn't know, but you would go to school and you would have a drill, a bomb drill, because of the nuclear bombs, and they told you to get under your desk. If you're lucky, you had a shelter, but maybe your school was on a slab.
10: I guess they gave up on it by the time I got to school.
1: Did they quit?
10: We did no drills of anything like that. We did the fire drills, but none of the other stuff.
1: Bomb threats. Outside. That was a bomb threat. If there was a bomb threat called into the school, you went outside. Everybody just filed out, just like it was a fire drill. And sometimes you didn't know the difference. The alarm went off, and you just went outside and stood there, whether you took a coat, your backpack, whatever it was, or not. So you just waited until you give them the clear to either go in or go home. And then there's inside. What happens if? And now we've got something that kind of comes from the inside out. And after we all watched that video of the boxing match with the robot, if you weren't uncomfortable, that could make you uncomfortable. That was, Vince, how would you describe what you saw?
0: Terrifying.
1: What was it exactly that terrified you?
0: The fact that, like, a human is trying to fight a robot, and there's really no way to, like, defeat a robot with your own fist.
1: The robot didn't cry. It didn't care. It doesn't seem to really worry if it hurt you or not. We're not sure. It is controlled by someone at this point that was in this particular thing that we were featuring in this event. But I think what struck me was it was just cold, hard steel, Terminator-style metal with a shine. They shined it up. And the eyes, and it looks like it hates you. And it seems like when he punches it, the human punches it, it just goes, ugh. So it doesn't have feelings like you do. It doesn't feel pain like you do. It maybe have sensors, but it doesn't hurt.
10: It's got butt-hurt sensors.
1: Soul doesn't hurt.
10: Its soul hurts.
1: Wow.
10: You want to hear something crazy? Because I read comic books. I have for years. All the comics I read in the 80s about the robots and machines taking over, it all says in the year 2000, 2026, all the comics from the 80s and 70s.
1: We're here.
10: We are.
1: We've landed on the projected date.
10: Oh, my God. It's so creepy.
1: Does art imitate life? Life imitate art? Or does somebody know something you don't know?
10: They go far in the future in 2029. I was like, wait a minute. Holy cow.
1: Yeah. So there are as much to discuss about AI, not just the data center. And honestly, we wouldn't need the data centers if we didn't love our tech so much, correct?
10: Yeah, that wasn't part of the comics either, the data centers.
0: No, they didn't mention those?
10: No.
1: They didn't tell you how all of this stuff would
10: that's
1: be
10: right.
1: Gone.
10: No, uh-uh.
1: We're going to end up looking like the Death Star? Is that what we're doing? A lot of questions. There's a week for that. Big week for that. Mortgage rates, 7%. First time since 05, or 2025, excuse me. I didn't get to that. Poly Market getting sued in New York State. They're saying that the platform is running an online licensed gambling operation. Is it the do-it-to-you you're told not to, or you didn't clear it with the state? Either way, still a lot to deal with in the gambling sector as well.
10: You can if you're 18 in one state, right?
0: I think so, yeah.
10: So, okay.
1: More than 200 Pennsylvania National Guard soldiers are being deployed to the Middle East for a year. So we wish them all well and safety. We and their families, you know, deployment ceremony last night. Soldiers headed to Kuwait, where they're going to support CENTCOM and partner forces with regional security. There, Stanford University is facing criticism after using artificial intelligence to alter a photo of three students and changing their appearance and race of people depicted in the image. Some accusing the university of violating its own AI policy. Students say the image taken in a Stanford dining hall was altered using AI before being displayed in the university materials. Stanford freshman Kvinder Patel, Stanford acknowledging the alterations and the lack of disclosure violated the AI policy.
3: It's kind of unacceptable. You know, Stanford is a place where we have, they actually pride themselves on having students from like over 60 different countries in their incoming class. Like they have diversity. They shouldn't need to fabricate it.
1: We can do anything with this, can't we?
8: I think it was like weird because like obviously there's pictures of like different people already like out there, so why like change stuff with AI?
1: Because you can. Is that it? That's Virana Estrada, another student there from the school. This is all on the heels of the story that I gave you in the last round, where near the U.S.-Canadian border.

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1: Want with information to contact Northern York Regional Police. NBA legend Bob Pettit, 11-time All-Star, and the league's first MVP, the first ever MVP of the NBA, has now passed away. 93 years old. McDonald's Monopoly's coming back. Not because I'm going to sell it to you guys, but October 6th. Do you guys play? Vince, do you play?
2: No.
1: I never really did. You know what I did? I picked a couple of the little tabs off and kept them somewhere, lost them in the house, gave up.
3: That documentary about the people messing with the game is so great.
1: Oh, when they...
3: Uh-huh.
1: Well, explain.
3: Pretty much I think it's an HBO deal about how they were able to kind of crack the McDonald's game back in the day. It is very good and will never happen again. So you're not going to be able to game the system now, I don't think, ever again. They're too good at that.
1: I keep thinking that. All this video use, people behave better. They don't. All these other things, they could make different choices. They don't. You can't game the system, and somebody finds a way to break it. I don't know. And Meta has made another move. Now we're going to have handheld devices that let you interact with their personal AI agent, Muse, and you don't have to have your smartphone. So you don't have to open the app. It'll accompany you, if you will, through your life, and you talk to it or address it. It's like the Tamagotchi, the little pets that you walked around, your kids or you walked around with. I don't know if anybody still does any. Vince, you've got school-age kids. Anybody still do anything like this?
4: I don't think they use those anymore.
1: It's funny enough. We're not doing that, but we're walking around with Nidos.
3: Are you too old for the Tamagotchi? Too young?
4: No, I had one.
3: Okay, yeah, because I didn't have one.
4: Yeah, I had one.
3: I aged out by that point.
1: It was the 1990s.
4: I can never keep it alive, though. It would always die.
1: How long?
4: I don't even remember. Not long.
1: Like just a couple minute days?
4: A couple days, yeah. You know, you take real good care of it, and then, you know, you go back to doing the rest of your life, and you forget about it in the eternal...
3: Yeah, I remember that noise, yeah.
1: You killed it!
3: Killed. That's funny.
1: So, kind of the same device. New use. Okay, so Metallica, M72... Tour tickets on sale today. But there's a couple other things I want to play for you if you were not with me during entertainment and you can't stay around. And besides the White Sox audio, which is just absolutely hilarious. I'll run that while I pull the other stuff up.
5: Your first clubhouse celebration, rated on a scale of 1 to 10. How's it going so far?
6: 100.
5: Oh! How many champagne bottles have you opened so far?
6: 100.
5: Just what does it mean just to be able to celebrate it with this team?
6: I am a Japanese!
1: So great. Vince will explain, if you don't know what that is all about, Ozzy Osbourne's concert film, Ozzy and Black Sabbath, Back to the Beginning. In theaters, you've got a little over a month on the 28th to get to this, but the trailer's up.
7: There's never been a precedent for a show like this. Millions of people around the world who got to say, thank you, Black Sabbath. Thank you, Ozzy.
8: He was told he probably wouldn't make it through the show. He said, no, I'm doing it. Whatever happens, happens.
9: You've got no idea how I feel.
10: God bless each and every one of you. I love you all.
3: Oh, God. Jeez. Sorry.
1: Yeah.
3: I'm not over it yet. I apologize.
1: And that's okay. I think it just hit me right now because we're hearing Sharon say it, that he might not have made it through the show. What if, Dips?
3: Don't even.
1: What if? Like, you think that was complicated? What if he went down during the show?
3: Jesus.
1: It never even occurred to me.
3: Zach Wilde carrying him off stage.
4: Hey, this is the tower. And somebody backstage check on it. He hasn't moved in like 3 minutes.
3: Oh, God.
1: And what did they have ready back there? Because I'm always interested in the mechanics of things. So what did they have at, like, where were the doctor? Who's there? But it just hit me now. My God, he could have taken leave right there in the throne. What if he just sat back and closed his

0: surprise them. It was the end of the show.
1: Oh, Jesus.
0: There would be no bigger ending. It wasn't long after that. But it could have happened. The way it appears. And then for those of you who have not heard either, we've got the Nicolas Cage is John Madden in the trailer for the new movie Madden.
1: Boom. It sounds horrible without the TV, without the pictures.
0: Is it going to help? I hope so, because there are a lot of people out there that can do acting. But Nicolas Cage, here he is.
2: John Madden.
3: John Madden.
4: John Madden!
2: Madden football.
5: What is this?
6: You only have 7 men on a team, and I'm out.
5: Here's my playbook. Every play I ever coached, every play I ever drew, let's get to work.
1: I don't like the audio version. It sounds so bad.
7: Well, on this back page here is where I stole the Declaration of Independence.
0: Have you seen at least the stills yet, or have you watched the trailer?
8: I've seen still photos.
1: Yeah. Much more convincing than the audio.
0: He looks good. I could buy that. I see the little droop in his eyelid, or his eyebrows.
8: Christian Bale looks phenomenal as Al Davis.
1: He does. You needed an unknown to play Madden. You really did. He's too recognizable. Come on, man.
0: So Christian Bale is Al Davis, Catherine Hahn, Sienna Miller, John Mulaney, Shane Gillis is in it. Select theaters, November 11th, Prime Video, November 18th.
1: And a great story. I'd love the idea of this. I just wish.
0: So Nick Cage is messing it up for you.
1: A little bit, yeah.
7: See, this play I have here is called Put the Bunny Back in the Box.
1: He didn't take too kindly. He didn't like any of that stuff. Madden didn't like Caliendo's impression.
8: I did. I knew that. Yeah.
1: Tried to sue his ass. Wham!
7: Here's John Madden with the John Madden popcorn maker. Boom!
0: I'm
1: even
0: suffering.
1: You sound more like him.
0: Yes, you do.
1: Jesus.
0: I'm suffering from that whole interview with the vampire thing.
1: Totally.
0: You know, it came back to me, and I'm looking at all of this. I'm watching it. They rounded his face. And I kind of could see certain moments, but I'm still... Look at all these stills. I'm still seeing Nick Cage.
1: And plus, I know, again, like the Von Erichs, I know the story too well. So you can't put the bear playing Cary Von Erich.
0: But here's the problem. You do. There's a lot of people who don't.
1: Oh, yeah.
0: There's a whole generation and a half that doesn't.
1: Yeah.
0: So you know, and that's... probably messing you up a little bit, too.
1: Totally.
8: Again, what you said, they could have got somebody else to play John Madden.
0: I just keep seeing. It's the eyebrows and the eyes. I can't go past it. I hope it's good for you, Nibs.
1: Please, I really want it to be. I mean, it's an amazing story if they tell it right. They do it right, you know?
7: And then they asked me to be in a little movie called Little Giants.
8: That's a good question. Who's playing Pat Summerall? I would love.
1: Yeah,
8: love
1: right?
0: I'd have to check.
8: Pat Summerall.
1: I don't think he had the greatest sense of humor either as far as stuff like Madden. He may have been a funny guy. I don't know how funny he took all the parody and stuff. You know what I'm saying?
0: That he was more serious?
1: Yeah, I think more serious than people think he was. You always see him fighting with that turducken. All right, positive for you?
0: Yep.
1: All right, hit it, Vince.
9: And now, the People's Sports.
10: There goes Davis.
11: Oh, my God.
10: Davis is going to run it all the way back. Auburn's going to win the football game. Auburn has won the Iron Bowl.
12: Flutie flushed, throws it down. Caught by Boston College. I don't believe it. It's a touchdown. The Eagles win it.
13: Boise State for the win. They hand it off. Johnson, Boise State has won the Tostitos Fiesta Bowl.
0: Asked and answered, Vince, before you get too far, Joel Murray.
8: Okay.
0: Is playing Summerall.
8: There you go.
1: Can't wait to check that out, the Madden movie.
8: Big weekend of college football coming up tomorrow at noon. It starts very early with number one Texas traveling to Knoxville, Tennessee. The take on Tennessee, that will be at noon on ABC. Johnny Knoxville is going to be the guest picker for College Game Day tomorrow. So, no, President Trump will not be sitting in between Pat McAfee and Nick Saban tomorrow morning. But
1: very disappointed.
8: President Trump's appearance at the game causing a little bit of controversy and actually has nothing to do with politics whatsoever. It just has to do with football because anytime he enters the stadium, leaves the stadium, or moves about the stadium, all in-game communication will be cut off for both Texas and Tennessee. So the coaches talking to each other on the headsets, the coordinator talking to the quarterback or the linebacker, all of that will be out if the president decides that he wants to move about the stadium. This happened in this past year's national championship game between Indiana and Miami, and Indiana head coach Kurt Cignetti said that around the 6:45 mark of the fourth quarter, their headsets went out, and then 8 seconds later, Miami scored a touchdown.
1: Oh, boy. The headsets went out.
8: So, you know, he better hope something doesn't go awry tomorrow that either costs Tennessee or Texas the game.
1: No. Mm-mm. This is what...
8: Frankly...
1: Yeah.
8: Frankly, they should do one of those Akron-type deals. Let me call a play. You know what I can draw? I learned a lot from John Madden. Learned a lot from my time in the USFL.
1: USFL. Oh, it's crazy. You imagine that President Ford sat in the stands in the 76 for the All-Star game?
8: Yeah, remember when the presidents used to, like, throw out the first pitch from the stands?
1: I know, it's crazy.
8: Could you imagine anyone doing that now? No, you couldn't.
1: No. Uh-uh.
8: Too way too much of a security risk.
1: And after Bush did it too, it's been done. Like, I don't think.
8: Yeah, I mean,
1: who else is going to do it now?
8: How does anybody top George W. Bush's first pitch at the 2001 World Series? You can't really.
1: Yeah. Then the Yankees lost it for America. But go ahead, back to
8: No idea. Yeah. What are you talking about? You know, they never finished that World Series, right?
1: That's right.
8: They just called it off.
1: Just in the it's in the ether.
8: You've also got 4th-ranked Ole Miss and 21st-ranked Florida. That is tomorrow at 3:30 on ABC. A very interesting line for that game, too. Ole Miss coming off the win over LSU last weekend now goes into the swamp as an underdog tomorrow. A 3.5-point favorite for the number 4-ranked team in the country. So if you actually believe in Ole Miss, you could make some money. They're plus 140 on the money line. And they just beat LSU last week. I haven't watched Florida play a whole lot of football, but they're ranked 21st. I would imagine Ole Miss would be better than them, but it's college football after what you saw with NC State and Vanderbilt last weekend with the quarterback fumbling the ball in the end zone and giving up a touchdown. Really, anything can happen.
1: It's kind of thing, it'll just stay with that lad forever.
8: Got a real
1: just forever.
8: Got a real barn burner coming in the Big Ten tomorrow. Iowa and Michigan. I don't know how many points will be scored in that game, but see what the over-under is for Iowa and Michigan. It's probably like 28.5. 38.5, so it was only 10. It's only 10 points off there, but
1: boy, that Michigan program has taken some steps back.
8: Since they won the national championship?
1: A little scandal will do that for you, I guess.
8: In their two games against actual teams this season, actually, they played one game against an actual team, they scored 17 points against Oklahoma. Meanwhile, Iowa, they did put up 55 last week, but were playing at Northern Iowa in the one real game that they've played against Iowa State. They scored 16 points, so... Yeah, not a whole lot of offensive action expected tomorrow at the Big House. And then at nighttime, you got some more ranked matchups. 23rd-ranked Texas A&M takes on 10th-ranked LSU in Baton Rouge. Oregon and USC, that is a 2012 matchup right there. That'll be on NBC tomorrow night. And then you got 19th-ranked Missouri and 24th-ranked Mississippi State, 7:45 on the SEC network. So... Not many weekends do you get this many ranked matchups in college football. So some playoff stuff. Texas A&M and LSU are basically playing for their playoff lives tomorrow in Baton Rouge. Because whatever team loses that game, is basically out of the playoff conversation at this point. And Penn State is at home tomorrow in their first Big Ten game of the season, where they will take on Wisconsin. That'll be at 5 o'clock, and if you can't make it up there, that will be on Peacock. I saw we did have somebody text in this morning. They said, good morning from Happy Valley. So, as usual, I don't think I saw any RVs on my way up here this morning. So.
1: Right?
8: All right, what else do we got going on? Week 3 of the NFL season started last night. My Atlanta Falcons with a 21-point win over the Green Bay Packers. One hell of a night for Falcons running back Bijan Robinson, who ran for 194 yards and had two touchdowns. The Packers look very defeated in all aspects of the game. Jordan Love may have thrown for over 300 yards and two touchdowns. But those were bookend touchdowns that came at the beginning of the game and the end of the game. And in between that, he threw over 30 incomplete passes.
1: Oh, that's a lot. Oh, that's a lot.
8: Michael Penix Jr., not too bad in his return for Atlanta. 256 yards, touchdown and interception. But yeah, it was all Bijan Robinson and Drake London last night. Green Bay basically got beat by two guys.
1: Was it in Lambeau?
8: It was in Lambeau, yeah.
1: Oh, that's bad, huh?
8: Falcons win for the first time in Lambeau since 2008.
1: Oh, wow. Falcons look pretty good. They did.
8: For one night, they did.
1: God, you're negative.
8: What do you mean? I said yesterday I thought they were going to win.
1: Which I've never said to anybody.
8: That's the most positive I've been.
0: Hold on.
1: This guy is too negative.
0: You're saying that to him? He's saying everything you've ever said.
8: You're going too far out on the plank there by saying that they're a good football team.
0: You got to win, and the next thing you know, you're like, okay, but that's not going to last.
8: But yes.
1: He's very critical, however.
0: Well, does that sound familiar?
8: But yes.
1: I have some Christmas Eve kid in me. Like, I believe I have... I've had hope. That's the thing. I am a closet optimist.
0: I thought you gave up on that.
8: Yeah, but for
0: I
8: those,
0: thought you quit.
8: For those first
1: I quit
8: two.
1: Quit being optimistic.
0: Yes. Quit your hope.
8: For those first 2 weeks, there was no reason to have any hope.
1: No, but I mean, gee, I don't know. They just look better than you
8: they did.
1: Make them out to be sometimes.
8: Well, because they got Michael Penix back last night. So exactly. Obviously they looked better. And then you see Tua's goofy ass standing on the side. They're going to put me in.
1: They always putting you in.
8: They're going to put me in, too. I hope he gets hurt, too. I go in.
1: I don't want murder in my hands. That's why I wouldn't put Tua in if I was a coach.
8: And I think eventually Tua will end up being the team starting quarterback, just because even though he did play well last night, Michael Penix, coming off that ACL injury, still looked a little gun-shy. There were multiple times where he, like, threw a pass and then, like, threw his legs backwards so they wouldn't get caught up under a defender.
1: As an athlete, sometimes, I hate to say it, but that can, cause you to get hurt again.
8: Yeah.
1: Am I right about that?
8: Michael Penix Jr. has already had a lot of injuries in his football career.
1: But you can't play scared, so to speak.
8: No, it's not tough. Really. No, but yeah. Big night for Drake London, who had 194 yards receiving. So the Falcons pick up their first win of the season. If we look ahead to the Sunday schedule, you got a few decent games this weekend. For what it's worth, the Chargers and the Bills. Texans and Colts should be pretty good. You got a big AFC North matchup between the Cincinnati Bengals and the Pittsburgh Steelers. New England and Jacksonville should be a decent game. You got Baltimore and Dallas playing in Rio de Janeiro, the Brazil game this year. And who knows, sneaky good could be the Raiders and the Saints, as the Raiders are 2-0. The Saints are 1-1, and both teams have played pretty decent football here in the first couple of weeks of the season. I'm still trying to figure out, though, who is going to be that team. And honestly, it could be the Raiders, to tell you the truth.
0: Holy cow!
8: The team that start easy, Jen.
0: Okay, I was sitting.
8: The team that starts like 6-0, and then finishes the season, 7-10 or something like that. There's one of those every single year. Last year it was the Indianapolis Colts, who started off gangbusters. And then just...
1: Well, you and Ross are high on the Saints, though. So I've been thinking about them in the back of my mind as being a breakout team.
8: Got a lot of offensive talent. Young quarterback.
1: And you know what? That Crosby guy's something else, too. He looks like he was dropped from the 1970s Raiders right into their lap.
8: Who, Max Crosby?
1: Yes. The guy who got the penalty on him for the safety over the weekend.
8: Yeah, candidates for the team who's going to start real hot and then just completely fall apart, I think, would be the Minnesota Vikings and the Raiders.
1: Carson Wentz. Right, he's the quarterback.
8: Well, I don't, not
1: oh,
8: this,
1: wait, no, I'm
8: not this Sunday. No, he should right. not be. Kyler Murray is no. expected to return for the Vikings this weekend. Baseball, things are getting dicey for the Phillies. 2-game lead over the Diamondbacks for the final spot in the National League. As we go into, wow, here we are, the final weekend of the baseball season.
1: No.
8: All the way back in March when it was still a little chilly and 162-game optimism. And now some of those wild losses along the way for the Phillies are catching up to them. Padres and Cubs clinched last night because they were both winners. So now the Phillies will have to, win 2 out of 3 against the Tampa Bay Rays this weekend. And Arizona's coming off a series with Colorado where they played very well. They will play the Padres this weekend. I'm not really sure how much the Padres will have to play for since they clinched yesterday. You also had the Cleveland Guardians and the Chicago White Sox clinch playoff spots. And for the White Sox, one hell of a turnaround, clinching a playoff berth after 324 losses over the last 3 seasons.
1: Way to turn it around.
8: White Sox got God on their side.
1: Yeah.
8: With the Pope and everything.
1: That is true.
8: Well, end it there. You got NASCAR Sunday, Kansas, 3:30 on the USA Network. If you're looking for your golf fix, they got that this weekend with the President's Cup. Scottie Scheffler leading Team USA there. But I guess it's time to go cook some spam.
1: Wonderful spam! And we are going to have our food cam coming up right after this.
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3: Dauphin County accident, 81 northbound, mile marker 68 in between Cameron Street and Progress Avenue. Now on the right shoulder, all lanes are open. Still have the residual backlogs on 81 north through the Cameron Street 22-322 interchange. Give that some time to thin out, but all lanes now open, 81 north prior to Progress Avenue. We're in good shape, 83 over Reese or Summit, no problem, South Bridge. 81 checks in fine through Carlisle. We're in good shape through Lebanon County, no issue 78. 283 moves well between Harrisburg and Lancaster. York County, 30's looking good, just some minor slowing in North Hills Road. Lancaster City, an accident, Hershey Avenue at High Street, but 283 and 222 check in fine. John Wheelspock, right now traffic.
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5: Be partly cloudy and breezy, but a pleasant day nonetheless, a high of 72. Partly cloudy, breezy again tonight with a low of 54. Clouds will increase on Saturday, showers develop, and it will be breezy as the nor'easter takes center stage. Highs in the low 70s, and then rainy and windy and ugly on Sunday, with temperatures in the low 60s from the nor'easter. From the ABC 27 Weather Center, I'm meteorologist Brett Thackera for 105.7 The X.

0: 8:41 in the morning, about 20 minutes away from a news update with Jennifer Shade, and it is now time for the JAS Training and Safety Solutions Spam Cam.
1: There he is.
0: You see it?
1: Yeah, we're out. It's live on the Official People's Morning Show Facebook page if you want to check it. Got a live channel open here for everybody, and there he is showing the spam backwards. It says maps.
0: And he opened up something just a couple seconds ago that had all kinds of liquid fought.
1: If it's not pineapple, I don't want to know what anything meat-like is floating in.
0: I'm starting to get grossed out already.
1: There's a Hello Kitty.
2: All right, Vince.
0: Vince, you're live with us now. Yeah. Can you hear me okay?
2: Yeah, I can hear you. Can you hear me?
0: Yes. I can't look at the video because the time's off.
1: You're going at it. What are you doing?
2: So spam's about to come out of the can here. Oh, boy. Oh, wait.
0: Oh, you hear it?
2: Oh, there it is. All right. One of the spams is out. I've never really dealt with spam before. This is very revolting, to tell you the truth.
0: Revolting.
2: All right. So, oh my God. There's not a great smell coming off of this, to tell you the truth.
1: Is the Hello Kitty version special? The flavor, or is it plain?
2: All right, so
1: what kind of flavors do you have out there?
2: The Korean barbecue spam and the regular spam they smell the same.
1: Ew. So, I don't know what that means.
2: you should smell the bacon slice too.
1: I'm going out there. I want to see this bacon.
2: You know what? You know what the bacon slice smells like? It smells like. Like, it's Christmas night, and the Christmas ham's been sitting out all day long.
0: Okay.
2: And it's starting to get that, like, smell to it. So we're going to make spam and eggs as one dish, and then we're going to make these sliders as the other dish.
0: Okay. And Shade is on her way out now. She should be at the door as we speak.
2: Hey, gents. Oh, boy.
3: What are you doing?
2: Oh, I'm slicing spam right now. To throw her on the grill.
3: Well, that's not difficult.
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5: Well, they cleared that accident 81 northbound between Cameron Street and Progress Avenue. Everything's off to the side. Backlogs there have quickly thinned out on 81 northbound and 22-322 eastbound. Looks a lot better down past Lingolstown Road to 81. 83 looks good over Easter Summit. Still a little busy 2nd Street north of 19th Street. Got a fender bender just reported on 581 eastbound. Heading over past the Trindle Road on-ramp. Starting to see a backlog to the Carlisle Pike there. York County have an accident. York City on North George Street between Philadelphia Street and Gas Avenue. Lancaster City have an accident. Hershey Avenue at High Street. Looking good, 222 and 283. John Will Spock, right now traffic.
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20: Be partly cloudy and breezy, but a pleasant day nonetheless, a high of 72. Partly cloudy, breezy again tonight with a low of 54. Clouds will increase on Saturday, showers develop, and it will be breezy as the nor'easter takes center stage. Highs in the low 70s, and then rainy and windy and ugly on Sunday, with temperatures in the low 60s from the nor'easter. From the ABC 27 Weather Center, I'm meteorologist Brett Thackara for 105.7 The X.
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0: in the morning. We are smack dab in the middle of the JAS Training and Safety Solutions Spam Pam. We'll check in with Vincent now.
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0: Live on the official People's Morning Show Facebook page. You can follow the video right now as Vince is out cooking for the spam cam.
2: I had a problem.
0: It didn't smell bad when you went out there, did it? Did it bother you?
2: One whiff was a little dog food-esque.
0: Yes.
2: How's that?
0: I agree. But I got out there just in time to see when there was some heat on it, so it was better.
2: You can cook it out of there?
0: Yeah, it didn't smell as strong as probably it did when it first opened the thing.
2: My expectation of this is I'm going to go one way or the other. I'm either going to like this and say, gee, what have I been missing? It's not that bad. I can eat it. No big deal. Or I'm just close the door forever. Vince, it's all on you, buddy.
1: You deny this guy the random spam offer. No. Brine the spam with some Velveeta and broil.
2: He's on 105.7. We have our official People's Morning Facebook page. Go right to that if you can. Watch what he's doing.
0: Yeah, look at that. So we'll take care of some business. We'll come back.
2: He's having his own party with the listeners out there.
0: And he should be bringing in some for us to eat. Very
1: soon. We're plating right now.
2: It's wafting into the studio,
0: into
2: the building.
0: It?
2: Yes,
0: yes,
2: I can. Soak in the rest of the building.
0: Oh, he's plating up. We'll take care of his business and come back with a news update with Jennifer Shade on the way. And spam! Wonderful spam!
1: Spam cam!
0: Spam cam!
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5: Well, they cleared that accident 81 northbound between Cameron Street and Progress Avenue. Everything's off the side. Backlogs there have quickly thinned out on 81 northbound and 22-322 eastbound. Looks a lot better down past Lingolstown Road to 81. 83 looks good over Research Summit. Still a little busy 2nd Street north of 19th Street. Got a fender bender just reported on 581 eastbound. Heading over past the Trindle Road on-ramp. Starting to see a backlog to the Carlisle Pike there. York County have an accident. York City on North George Street between Philadelphia Street and Gas Avenue. Lancaster City have an accident. Hershey Avenue at High Street. Looking good, 222 and 283. John Will Spock, right now traffic.
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12: Will be partly cloudy and breezy, but a pleasant day nonetheless, a high of 72. Partly cloudy, breezy again tonight with a low of 54. Clouds will increase on Saturday, showers develop, and it will be breezy as the nor'easter takes center stage. Highs in the low 70s, and then rainy and windy and ugly on Sunday, with temperatures in the low 60s from the nor'easter. From the ABC 27 Weather Center, I'm meteorologist Brett Thackara for 105.7 The X.
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2: The whoop didn't make it, but that did. Whoa. I see the burgers. What is to the right?
13: Okay, this is spam. This is spam and eggs with Old Bay hot sauce.
2: Okay, I love Old Bay. You know that. You're trying to bring me in.
13: Yes. I have a fork here for you to try.
2: It smells like Old Bay.
13: It's fine. It's going to be fun.
0: My dog offer requests a little Old Bay on his Alpo.
2: I thought it was on the side. Okay, this is kind of like a hash.
13: Yeah.
2: You brought in real forks. That's so cool.
13: What are you looking at?
2: Okay.
0: What do you got for me?
13: No, not for you.
2: I don't know.
13: Okay.
2: Hold on. I'm going to try. I have a little bit of a queasy stomach this morning. Too much coffee.
0: Okay. So this is the...
13: That is spam and eggs with Old Bay hot sauce. As the chat said, we've got a lot of combined flavors going on here. Nip seems to be rather enjoying it.
2: Yeah. No, I don't.
13: He's taking he's taking multiple bites.
2: Turn the camera on him. He's over there horsing it down.
14: This is a Christmas miracle. Look at him.
0: Hey, Mikey, he liked it.
14: Look at our boy. He loves the spam and eggs.
2: Oh, crap, you can't eat, and this is good for you?
0: I do like the spam. That's frightening. I know, right?
2: Okay, it's not as hammy as I thought it was going to be.
0: A little spicy, though. Oh,
2: I like
0: I'm
2: that.
0: I'm feeling it.
2: I like that.
14: Oh, that's where the hot sauce is coming in.
0: Yeah, I can't. See?
2: I think the hot sauce is the only thing that saved me from spitting it out.
13: All right, and then we've got the sandwiches, too. The spam sliders. Jen does not look, she looks uneasy about them.
2: Ah. That's a whole burger of it.
13: There you go.
2: I'm doing your thing, Nips. I'm smelling it. I don't think I should do that.
0: You just get a little quick and then take a bite.
2: If I boke on the air. What do you think? You're making a weird face. What are you doing?
0: You're not smiling?
2: What is that?
0: I don't like it.
2: If you don't like it, I'm not eating it.
13: I don't know.
2: Vince?
13: The pineapple is saving it. I can tell you that.
0: I don't like the pineapple at all. No.
2: Okay, I'm going in. All right. I'm going in.
14: Taste it.
2: No.
0: I don't like it.
14: Uh-oh. No way. Uh-oh. I may have made it. Jen, you all right?
2: Oh.
15: I don't like that pineapple at all, yo. I can't.
2: The Spam and Eggs came up with the Spam and Pineapple.
15: Oh,
2: burger.
15: Man.
14: No, dude, like, no.
2: What is it that's so... It's
13: well, so this Spam is the Korean barbecue Spam.
2: Oh.
15: Oh, wow.
13: And I thought the pineapple may have... Like Obi-Wan said to Anakin in Revenge of the Sith, I have failed you. I have failed you.
2: Not you.
13: Oh,
2: you tried.
15: You got that bitter... Remember the bitter face in the commercials?
13: Listen, I'm doing the best I can with Spam here.
2: And you were trying to smile, but it wasn't working. Nope.
15: No, the mint. Listen, the scramble's excellent.
13: What have you, right?
15: Excellent, yeah.
14: I'm glad you like that.
15: I do. I like that a lot.
2: Which is the Hello Kitty Spam?
14: The one in the Spam and Eggs.
2: And that was just plain.
13: That was just the plain one.
15: And oh, Jen, yeah.
2: No, I can't.
15: If you
2: no, absolutely.
15: Don't take, don't open it. Don't. She's going to go again. No. Don't.
2: It is not going to happen.
15: Don't.
2: Deviled, no.
13: Can I just, I don't want to give it to you. I just want to open it.
2: Don't even get it near me. Look my mother away. Ate that crap, and I will vomit more on sight. At least I made it to the trash can the first time.
14: I'm afraid to open this is what it might smell like.
2: That's cat food. We have all the neighborhood cats.
15: Oh, get out.
14: Nope.
16: News from the X-Files with Jen Shade.
2: Yeah, so it has some kind of mayonnaise and mustard and...
15: Stop it.
2: Is it... Let me smell it.
14: I don't want you to smell it.
2: I'm going to have some wicked flashbacks.
14: I just want you to look at it. Would you just...
2: And that's why... No.
14: Would you just look at it?
2: There is...
14: Just look at it.
2: Unless we are in dire straits, there is no reason that you need to have... meat in a can.
15: I better be real. Things better be real bad. I better be real hungry.
14: Yeah, I gotta be real down bad if I'm eating whatever the hell this is.
2: I don't care if you put it on a cracker. I don't care if you put it on the moon. I'm not doing that. It's disgusting.
14: I can't even.
2: It is so gross.
13: I can't even like explain what the smell like what the smell of it is. I really. I don't want
2: to do it.
13: I don't want your blood on my hands.
2: Wait, throwing up is fine. No. You know what?
15: I can smell it from
2: God.
15: Here.
2: Oh my God.
13: All right, let me get it out of the room.
2: That just took me back.
13: Okay, let's get it out of here.
2: I almost dropped it. That would have been awesome on the rug.
13: Joe, I dropped this ham spread on the floor.
15: Liquid
2: it's,
15: ham.
2: It's It took me back to about 6 years old. Just the smell. Please remove.
14: Again, this is one of these things I wish you could smell like through.
2: The other day when one of you farted in the studio, that is what it smelled like to me. Same thing. No, not in the air fryer.
14: I'm just going to go get rid of this. I'm going to go throw this away. Should I throw it in the trash can behind you over here?
2: I will not eat it on the boat.
14: I got somewhere I can put this. Yeah, I'll take it and put it under somebody's desk.
15: I was going to say.
2: I have nothing to do with this.
15: I'm coming.
2: Anybody's car unlocked, Vince? I will not eat it in a boat. I will not eat it in a moat. I will not eat it here or there.
14: This is foul.
2: I'm not having deviled ham anywhere.
14: I'm do some news. I'm going to go get rid of this.
2: Oh, that's right. We were doing something.
14: Does anybody have a hazardous waste materials bag?
2: You don't put that seriously. In the trash can.
14: Put it in the big trash can.
2: Do the people come to clean on Fridays?
14: Better.
2: By Monday, that'll be...
15: Ripe.
2: I can't.
15: You did better. Listen, he doesn't know your history of the way you smell, like the as sensitive as your stomach is to those smells.
2: And if I would have come, even on a good day, I probably wouldn't have made it. I feel a little queasy today.
15: Now, you made me. I'm so sick now.
2: That's why I ran out, because if you saw me go, then you'd throw up, and then we'd have throw up all over the room, which would probably look like the stuff in the can I just saw. It's the same as it goes in as it goes out. Yes, if I'm in a nuclear fallout shelter for 5 years and that's the only food I've got, I'll be eating ham spread Bob S. You're correct. I'm not a hypocrite. I will admit that I will eat it if I'm starving.
15: Sure.
2: And only if there is no other food, including tree bark.
15: I eat a lot of, like, rotten, you know, prepackaged food, sardines.
2: You and your Captain Budding stuff and but your that, sardines.
15: That's crossing some kind of line. Some kind of awful line that crossed. Oh, with the pineapple. Oh, my God.
17: I made a mistake. I should have done news first and then eaten it.
2: This will be a shortened news segment.
15: Don't write chicken spread on the text club either. I don't want a chicken. I don't want a ham spread or a chicken spread.
14: I took it out into the hallway, and
13: Engineer Joe was walking by in the hallway. He used to be in the Army.
15: Oh, he's probably like, oh, good.
13: Yeah, I was like,
15: I knew it.
13: I turned to him and I went, hey, you want some deviled ham spread? And he goes, ooh.
3: He goes, you know, that's really good on crackers,
2: Did
3: right?
2: Did he lift up on the back of his heels, too? He went, ooh, yay, cool, bring it.
15: That's so funny.
2: So this is on the heels. Last night, I had some amazing brisket. I have to get the full name of the business again. But so, yes, I had
15: Seriously, what's the opposite of brisket?
2: That
13: right there. Deviled ham spread.
2: Oh. I'm not...
13: So, no. Consensus is... Sit down here. That the Spam and eggs wasn't too bad, but the...
15: I'd make that at home. That's how good it was. The, like, I would eat that again.
2: Teriyaki. Yeah.
13: The, no. the Korean barbecue.
2: No. Because I don't think it liked my coffee.
15: I'm Japanese.
13: Bye, Japan.
2: All right, we got a nor'easter as we're looking to the weekend. If anybody's going to Ocean City for ocean calling, this is Ocean City, Maryland. They did say no to today because of the conditions and situation. Tomorrow and Sunday, you don't have to do anything if you have tickets. That thing, by the way, was a sellout. So I know so many people are going. Today, it's not going to be happening as far as the music is concerned because of the conditions. And we're watching it all up and down the East Coast. This is late in the season for this kind of thing. Here's the other problem, guys. It's still in my teeth. It's not leaving.
13: Do you want any more Spam and eggs?
15: I'm good for now.
13: All right, I'm going to take this out. I feel bad. Jen's like on the verge of just guttural distress.
2: I feel...
13: One more smell?
2: No!
15: Get out.
2: I feel green.
13: Smell for the road?
15: Smell for the road?
2: Why am I sweating? That's cold funny. Sweat you drop into?
15: That's funny.
2: Okay, so...
15: Yeah, the pineapple's horrible. I don't want to insult the chef, but it was horrible.
2: That was not good
15: at
2: all.
15: Oh, my God. Almost gagged right in front of him.
2: Look, Vince did the best he could.
15: That pineapple and the Korean barbecue. Good golly,
2: don't tell him when he comes back in. That was absolutely...
15: Oh, like eating a diaper?
2: Thank you. That's it. You found it. It's somewhere between a diaper and dog food.
15: Oh, God. Two wrong people to have in here with this.
2: I had stories I got to cover. And I'm covering my mouth instead. Okay. I've already gone over so many stories, so I'm not going to go back to all of that, especially now we're running late. York County Middle School football coach behind bars. If anyone, or you know anyone that went to Spring Grove, there's a very serious problem. 28-year-old Craig Day, former volunteer for the team. Social media used it to exchange explicit photos with students and even paid one teenage boy several hundred dollars. Investigators have identified four victims so far, but if you know anybody that could have been involved with this, please contact the Northern New York Regional Police. National Guard, thank you, folks. I know we were just kind of joking around about military food and things, but please take care, and all your families will be thinking of you. 200 of them going to the Middle East. They're going to Kuwait for a year, where they're going to support U.S. Central Command and partner forces on regional security objectives. By report to, because of the ongoing war, this could all change. So we just want everybody to get there, do what they got to do, and safely return. We have a Hummelstown man who is heading to federal prison for 10 years for his role in a massive pandemic unemployment fraud scheme. It's Artavan Alamutinya, 36 years old, sentenced yesterday to 120 months behind bars, followed by 3 years of supervised release. He was also ordered to pay $3.1 million in restitution. What's this from? Well, they say that he, along with 26-year-old Ariana Davidson of Harrisburg, used stolen identities, check this, Nips, to file about 500 fraudulent pandemic unemployment assistance applications in 27 different states.
15: Oh.
2: Brought in $2.8 million.
15: They should.
2: He pleaded guilty in 2025, and Davidson pleaded guilty in 2025, and this guy pleaded guilty in March.
15: You know what I'm more impressed with? The fact that they did that much paperwork. Are they available?
2: Yeah, and this is
15: when he gets out of jail.
2: Scam and fraud here at home.
15: That is dirty.
2: And this, yeah. So one person, along with someone else for help, or whoever was really in charge. It looks like it was him. 500. Fraudulent assistance applications from the pandemic in 27 different states.
15: Damn.
2: What were you doing?
15: Imagine all that paperwork, different states, different bureaucracies.
2: The money's getting handed out all over the place. Just send us your info. Okay, I'll send you everybody else's info too. Penn's Cave is up for sale. If you ever wondered about this kind of thing, Center County, if you've ever been there, to Penn's Cave and Wildlife Park. They have been owned by the same family for four generations, but the fam's selling it, and they're asking $34 million for it. And thanks to everybody who sent in pictures in our area.

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1: Institutional food.
2: It does. Yeah. And when you start getting fancy, that's when things went
3: awry. Made with leftover things to send out to the masses.
2: What is actually in it?
3: Read the label. It's not that bad. When you read up the labels,
1: yeah, because we found out the other day there's only like 6 ingredients in Spam.
3: So most of it is ham fat. Hey, if anybody saw, so I was doing
4: ham fat.
3: I was prepping earlier in the week. We're not doing news or nonsense today, but when I was prepping for it, I found a story that running is new. It's not, and I guess this is the next wave of garbage. When you run out of content, you go back and get some other stuff and act like it's new, or you didn't know. I'm not sure, but if you see the story about the guy who gets his groin stuck in an IKEA stool, that happened in 2016. It's a recycle now that, unless by the name anyway, this Klaus Jorstad. Got his junk stuck in a... He's a Norwegian politician and a shower mishap that went viral. That's not even new. That's 10 years old. I looked at it 16 times. I go, that sounds familiar. I looked it up again.
2: Junk accidents are timeless, though. So
3: they are. I get it. But it's being sent around because somebody just discovered it. And I hope that's not the next wave. An annoying wave of the AI everything. And... not great at it is already its own issue. And now you're going to have people... because I asked that question. So what happens when you do everything that's been done? And it could have been a mistake, but one person finds it, thinks it's new, sets it up, and everybody goes wild. But that
2: you
3: could be...
2: find a TV show from the 70s.
3: Days.
2: Steal it. Put the clips up as your own, and then get paid monetarily.
1: There we go.
2: I think that's the way to do it.
3: If you want to get paid, why don't you hook on to whatever your neighbor is doing? Unidentified man found his neighbor was charging strangers to attend his free courtyard movie nights. So Nips, you're at Casa Nipsey, and you have free movie nights. You supply a projector and a screen, which is what this guy did, and attendees bring their chairs and their snacks, and they put movies on, and it's free. Well, at the last gathering, or the latest one, he saw 25 people he didn't know. One woman asked where to show her payment confirmation. The residents... the guy who was doing it, his neighbor, advertised the event in a local Facebook group and charged everybody $5.
2: That's so great.
3: Said the money was for the snacks, cleanup, and organizing of the event. The resident never charged admission, though, and the screening was canceled before the movie started. Crooked neighbor has refunded the attendees. All their money.
2: Great. Ruined it for everybody. You literally ruined it for
3: everybody.
2: You did. You ruined it for everybody.
3: Ruined it.
2: Did you really need the whatever $20 that you got or the $50?
3: Hey, we have a lot of charity motorcycle rides this weekend. I do this every Friday just to let you know what's going on. Just because we ended our official 105.7 The X Bite Nights last night doesn't mean that the season doesn't happen. It'll continue. And I'm a little concerned, you know, about the weather for the rest of the weekend. So keep up with everything that is in front of you. Or if you're involved in any of these organizations, I wish you nothing but the best, because that gets tough when you planned all year to do something and all of a sudden... there's a problem. Like, so there's a 5th annual canine ride in York, Department of Corrections car, bike, and truck show. That's in Elizabethtown. Again, some of these can change. Lancaster Snow Angels event, the fall season closer, was supposed to happen on Sunday. These things may move. That's at the AMVET and EFRTA. But keep an eye on it. Hopefully it won't mess up your plans. And if not, please still make sure you donate to any of the organizations that are doing something. I need to take a break. I'll be right back. Vince has sports. I'm going to excuse myself from the room for a second.
5: And now, the People's Sports.

0: to the sports department. We go.
1: Hope she's all right.
2: You're getting hot, too?
1: I'm sweating like an animal.
2: Must nice job. Nice job on the JAS Training and Safety Solutions spam cam.
1: Thank you.
2: Loved it.
3: Loved it.
1: All right, so here we sit on a Friday as we head into yet another weekend. You had week three of the NFL season start last night with the Atlanta Falcons getting a 35-14 win over the Green Bay Packers. Big nights for both Bijan Robinson and Drake London, who both each had 194 yards.

0: last night. Bijan scoring two touchdowns and Michael Penix Jr. in his return, 256 yards, a touchdown, and an interception for Atlanta. Green Bay does not look good at the current moment on offense or on defense. Yeah. Jordan Love may have thrown for 318 yards and two touchdowns, but he also threw the ball last night, 53 times? Almost 30 incomplete passes last night for Jordan Love. The Packers as a team had just 17 total rushing yards in the game versus Atlanta's 242. So, you know, bookend touchdowns for Green Bay. They get one early from Christian Watson. They get one late from Matthew Golden. Neither of them ended up mattering really all that much, as the Falcons scored in every single quarter last night after not reaching the red zone in the first two games of the season. Falcons win for the first time in Lambeau since 2008. So there's one in the win column. You win two, we like to call that a winning strike.
1: I only watched, I didn't have time, first couple plays, and I thought, oh, no, Vince, I'm so sorry. And the next thing you know, it turned around hard.
0: And just like that, boom, win.
2: Win. I went with you. I did exactly what you said yesterday on the air.
0: I felt like it was, yeah, like I said it, but I thought it was a really good spot for the Falcons to get a win against a down Packers team.
2: That's right.
0: Stat that I told you about, teams coming off an overtime game playing in short weeks. They do not have a great record.
2: Listen to this, folks. That is some insight. You don't have to call anybody with a state as their last name to get this kind of information. This is terrific.
0: Well, and what head coach Kevin Stefanski improves to 6-0 on Thursday night football.
2: There's another stat for you.
0: Everything was pointing in the Falcons' direction last night, and luckily, they were able to take advantage of it.
2: They carted that old-ass owner of yours out there, too, on the field last night.
0: When?
2: At the end of the game, the Falcons owner.
0: Yeah, Arthur Blank?
2: Yeah, he was down on the field last night.
0: Oh, my God.
2: He was.
0: I hate when that guy goes down to the field. Bad things happen.
2: I remember.
0: When Arthur Blank goes from the owner's box to the sideline.
2: I saw him last night.
0: I'm glad I didn't see that at all.
2: Well, it was well in hand at that point, so.
0: All right, good. Yeah, he's learned from his prior mistakes about going down too early.
2: Yeah, yeah.
0: So now we move on to a Sunday full of football, where you will have the Ravens taking on the Cowboys in Rio de Janeiro. That'll be at 4:30 on Sunday. Steelers will host the Cincinnati Bengals. You've got Washington at home hosting Seattle. Eagles play on Monday night against the Bears. Best game of the weekend, if I had to give you one, will probably be New England and Jacksonville.
2: Okay. I can't believe they're not on until Monday night.
0: Who knows? You can get something out of the Chargers, and they can make a game there with Buffalo. Houston and Indianapolis could be a good game, depending on which Colts team shows up and which version of C.J. Stroud shows up. One game that I think will be close that doesn't lean that way early, even though they are the favorite, things are not great right now for your boy Baker in the Tampa Bay Bucks.
2: So
0: they come in as a 1.5-point underdog on Sunday against the Minnesota Vikings, who will get Kyler Murray back at quarterback on Sunday. Baker's going to have to do something here fast, or they're going to be calling for, they're going to walk him off the plank on that pirate ship in the end zone soon.
2: No, no. My boy's not doing good.
0: Sneaky good game could be the Raiders and the Saints at 4:30. First Saints home game of the season, so they'll be very charged up for that one.
2: Oh, yeah.
0: And, you know, Saints know Kirk Cousins a little well, so.
2: Bet they do.
0: See that magic carpet ride come to an end quick. And then out comes Fernando Mendoza.
2: I can't wait.
0: Fernando.
2: It must be in the air tonight. Fernando.
0: We're also going into the final weekend of the Major League Baseball season. And it's now all or nothing for the Philadelphia Phillies after losing to the Brewers last night, who won their 100th game of the season. The Phillies now sit just two games above the Arizona Diamondbacks for the final wild card spot in the National League. Wins by both the Cubs and Padres last night clinched them a playoff spot. So now it's just down to the Phillies and the Diamondbacks. And
2: come on. I cannot believe we're at this spot. Can't believe it.
0: Diamondbacks will play the Padres this weekend. Phillies will be at home against the Tampa Bay Rays.
2: Almost choked.
0: Excuse me. Phillies will be home against the Tampa Bay Rays with their two-game lead. So see if the Phillies can close it out and now grab that final playoff spot in the National League. And who would have thought coming down to the final weekend of the season that the Phillies would be fighting for their playoff lives against the Tampa Bay Rays.
2: Oh, no. This is the exact thing I didn't want to happen. Exactly.
0: Pirates are one win closer to an over 500 season. Well, they clinched a 500 season yesterday. So they can finish 81-81. 2-0, 2-1 win over the Cardinals, but they're going for that illustrious 82nd win of the season, which would put them over 500 on the year.
2: Wow.
0: Orioles were eliminated yesterday, even though they had the day off. They will play two against the Yankees in the Bronx today. Pirates are in Detroit for their final series of the year, and the Nationals are at home taking on the disappointing New York Mets in their final series.
2: Disappointing.
0: So playoffs start on Tuesday. And we'll see where the Philadelphia Phillies end up going. Now, if they secure that sixth spot, they would more than likely have to face the Braves.
2: Don't like that.
0: In the first round of the playoffs.
2: I'm okay with it.
0: With a three-game wild card series in Atlanta and not at Citizens Bank Park.
2: I think I'd rather play them, though, than the Cubs.
0: Yeah, I wouldn't want to play the Cubs.
2: Not now.
0: Not right now.
2: All right, what else we got?
0: You got NASCAR this weekend as the playoffs continue. That will be at Kansas on Sunday, 3 o'clock on the USA Network. Tons of college football this weekend. What is it, five or six ranked matchups, including number one Texas taking on number 14 Tennessee. That'll be at noon tomorrow on ABC. You've also got Iowa and Michigan, LSU, Texas A&M, Florida and Ole Miss, USC and Oregon. Who else do you have? I think you got two more ranked matchups there. Penn State plays their first Big Ten game of the season tomorrow at home. Weird start time, 5 o'clock tomorrow night. Game will be on Peacock if you can't make it up to Beaver Stadium.
2: 5 o'clock, huh?
0: Strange start time there. It's usually either like 12, 3:30 or 7:30, 8. 5 is a strange start time in between.
2: Still all a lot of tailgate time.
0: So I had somebody last week on Friday sent me a DM and they said, I'm going up to Penn State tomorrow for the game to get like the full experience. What time should I leave? And no joking whatsoever, I told them, you need to leave your home at 5 o'clock in the morning.
2: Because
0: It was a noon game.
2: Oh, yeah.
0: It was a noon game last week. So I was like, if you want to get the majority of the tailgating experience, you need to leave at 5 a.m.
2: Absolutely.
0: Because once you get on that 322 up there where it's one lane in and one lane out of State College,
2: you got to wait your way in.
0: Yeah. And if you want to experience any of the tailgate, you at least got to get there like 3 hours before the game starts.
2: Absolutely. All right, you good for now?
0: That's it for the week.
2: All right, we'll take care of some business. We'll come back with an entertainment update.
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7: Today will be partly cloudy and breezy, but a pleasant day nonetheless, a high of 72. Partly cloudy, breezy again tonight with a low of 54. Clouds will increase on Saturday, showers develop, and it will be breezy as the nor'easter takes center stage. Highs in the low 70s, and then rainy and windy and ugly on Sunday, with temperatures in the low 60s from the nor'easter. From the ABC 27 Weather Center, I'm meteorologist Brett Thackera for 105.7 The X.
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9: Nips, check the floor, check the curtains. Is there a piece of Spam in this room somewhere? Because it still stinks.
10: Spam.
9: It still smells in here. I have the fan on and I'm not turning it off because I'm trying to move it around, but I think it's all through the building.
10: I don't know why it... I don't know. It really is kind of sticking in the air.
9: Maybe it wasn't... It didn't taste as bad, but it's what happens afterwards. The aftertaste and the... I keep burping it up. It just keeps coming back as a gift. And I looked at the text club. I have Spam every morning and the weekend on the breakfast. I'm like, good for you.
10: Good for you.
9: Have all of it. Unless I'm starving. I mean, starving.
10: You've been Bean Boozled yet again.
9: That's second only to the Bean Boozle. This was Spam Boozle. I've been Spam Boozled.
10: You certainly have been Spam Boozled.
9: If you weren't around during the pandemic, when we were working with Children's Miracle Network, I agreed to do something fun. And I said, okay, get that Bean Boozled game and I'll eat those for charity. Until I got to the dog food one, and I think you just hit the nail on the head. You did. Because that one that tasted like dog food got caught in my teeth. It got stuck there with all that sticky jelly bean nonsense in my teeth and wouldn't go away. And I vomited everything, including my shoes, during the event. This wasn't that far off.
10: I hear the fan.
9: Oh, it's going to stay on. Sorry, folks. That is not the norm in broadcasting, but the fan will stay on until that Spam goes away. Might be Tuesday.
10: We need the fan for the Spam.
9: The Spam fan? I'm good. National Lobster Day.
10: You're still sweating, aren't you?
11: No, I
12: turn my microphone off. I took my sweatshirt off.
9: Were you sweating or was that from outside?
12: I think it was just a combination of running back and forth, maybe a little Spam sweats in there.
9: National Food Service Employees Day. Quesadilla Day. I'll talk about any other food on the planet right now. Comic Book Day. National Daughters Day. One Hit Wonder Day. Schnauzer Day. World Dream Day, National Roadkill Day, 36 until Halloween, 37 days until Daylight Savings Time ends. Birthdays today include Teddy Swims, who's 34, Donald Glover is 43, Cheryl Teague, 79, Michael Douglas, 82, not in any particular order. I feel like I'm going to burp.
12: Now would be a bad time to fart, wouldn't it?
9: You even. I will go home. And if you want me to go home, that's fine, I'll go home, it's Friday. I will go home right now. I will not even finish entertainment. After what you did last week that we have not talked about yet,
12: no, again, I will not be blamed for
9: say
12: that.
9: It then. Bring it to the public.
10: This segment is waiting for the proper time to bring it up.
9: There was an incident.
10: Yeah, it's been a tough week. It's hard to go from some of the stuff to farts. So what will that? It's definitely written down. Somebody stank in this room, and it wasn't me.
12: And it was you.
10: It was you.
12: It was you.
9: He who smelt it dealt it. I left the room for 2 seconds. That's all I'll say. I came back in.
10: I'll plead my case.
9: And there's a problem.
10: I'll plead my case to the appropriate segment time.
9: You could. I have questions. Okay, Scottie Pippen, 61. Heather Locklear, 65. Now Mark Hamill, 75. And Potsy, Anson Williams from Happy Days, is 77 years old. If you didn't hear, Ocean's Calling Festival is not canceled, but its opening day today has been officially called off. I don't know what's going to happen with the rest of the weekend. If you have tickets to this sold-out affair in Ocean City, Maryland, with 3 days of bands, there's no way of telling how this is all going to go. So people who had tickets in, like today, you don't have to do anything. They're going to automatically refund. There's not much they can do about the weather, but that includes Dave Matthews, Hootie and the Blowfish, 21 Pilots, Gwen Stefani, Mumford & Sons, Matchbox 20. I mean, it's a big deal. It's a ton. Hell, even Hanson's playing.
10: Mm-bop.
9: Yep. Bopping at the beach. Ludacris is there. But that was supposed to be today. Dave, Hootie, and Ludacris and all that was supposed to be today. So sorry, this could impact weekend events. And after some beautiful days that we're loving, it's going to be a mess on Sunday. So enjoy it. Get out there and get up. Beach Boys have abruptly canceled their Pet Sounds 60 tour dates because
10: they're all dead.
9: That's rude.
10: I'm sorry.
9: That is so rude.
10: I'm sorry.
9: There's an illness or health. Yes, that's part of it. Nobody died.
10: Sorry. Sometimes I say things out loud.
9: That includes the Pennsylvania show. Taylor Swift releasing 4 additional tracks tied to the life of a showgirl.
10: Oh.
9: That was coming. I held one off, Vince. Do it for me. That smells too.
12: Well, you got the fan blowing this way, so it should be.
10: Oh. I think I can see it.
12: You can smell it.
9: It's a big glob hanging in the air.
10: Like Mikey TV. I can see it. I can see it right above us. There it goes.
9: Ozzy Black Sabbath. Ozzy's final Black Sabbath performance is coming to theaters October 28th as Ozzy and Black Sabbath Back to the Beginning. The Birmingham Farewell also featured all those other bands, and Slayer and Pantera, Guns N' Roses, Metallica, and here it comes. It's all good for you. I had the clip. I'll get it here. I am so out of sorts. It's not funny. From the concert film.
1: There's never been a precedent for a show like this. Millions of people around the world who got to say, thank you, Black Sabbath. Thank you, Ozzy.
6: I am high!
13: He was told he probably wouldn't make it through the show. He said, no, I'm doing it. Whatever happens, happens.
6: You've got no idea how I feel.
9: It wasn't until this morning that I realized the gravity of the event, because I've heard all the family members talk about it and everybody was involved. And I just didn't put two and two together that I guess he really could have died there. What if he just sat back in the chair, Nips, and closed his eyes forever?
10: I didn't even know. That's amazing.
9: Never occurred to me. I just thought, oh, he'll muscle through and we'll see what happens from there. That's
10: I
9: what
10: never
9: happened,
10: thought once that he would die in that. No, that never occurred to me. Or, oh, God, I hope he doesn't literally croak on stage. Like, I never thought of that. No. And that's something.
9: Your M72 Metallica World Tour tickets, the added dates, they go on sale today if you're looking and you're not on it at 10 o'clock, usually, you know, the watch time for it. But if you want to try to win that trip to San Diego with us, your information is up at 1057.com, and it is also the keywords. This is the last day for the keywords. This is the last day for it. So pay attention. Text in to 95819 when it's time to try to win. At the theaters this weekend, Primetime. Primetime is the Robert Pattinson thing about Chris Hansen and To Catch a Predator 20 years ago. But just remember, that air ended with an on-air suicide that ultimately threw the show off. So it's ugly, and even Chris Hansen doesn't like it. He thinks it's exploitation and not working to protect children. He's like, this is a waste of time. You should be, not going to say it exactly that way, but you should be protecting children, not doing this kind of thing just to make a buck. But so many people want to see it. Is it going to call attention to it? Is that the good side? It'll call it a... Because I guess if it's that old, I'm assuming, because Vince, you know about it. Everyone's seen it. Maybe it will be educational. Hard to say. Heart of the Beast, that's the Brad Pitt movie. Forgotten Island, too. And there are a bunch of limited releases. But one of the biggest ones, though, I want to tell you about is the re-release of Avengers Endgame, which includes four new scenes that directly tie into the upcoming release of Avengers Doomsday. What else? Music. New from Tom Morello, guitar player for Rage. He's got Serj Tankian Beartooth, a bunch of others, playing on this album with him. First time he stepped out on his own, on solo. Come This Madness, Europe's 12th album. That was kind of scary.
10: Same exact time.
9: Danceteria, Soft Cell. They have a sixth and final album coming out. They're calling it. Oh, I'll get to this. I'll play this last. Johnny Depp's comeback continuing with Day Drinker. If you want to see the trailer, that's out. Did tell you yesterday, reminded today that America's Got Talent. Have you ever saw? I went back and watched two of those performances last night. Just that good. The little clip I had yesterday was not what really won this. Okay, that Nene Royal. She's going to open for Avenged Sevenfold on October 13th in Singapore. This was such a big. I just love the fact that there was something rock on there, and she won. How about that? Colin Farrell and Dakota Johnson are going to star in Taylor Swift's Patient Zero video, which will debut on Sunday. VMAs are coming up. What else? Grand Theft Auto 6 collector's box. Oh, warning. If you want to buy that box, $400 does not come with the game. It does come with a special edition pair of Oakley frog skin sunglasses, though. Sometimes I think I'm speaking a foreign language. That should clear it, except for, if you have not heard, Nicolas Cage as John Madden. The new movie Madden.
14: John Madden.
15: John Madden.
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18: What is this?
19: You only have seven men on a team, and I'm out.
18: Here's my playbook. Every play I ever coached, every play I ever drew, let's get to work.
9: I'm not doing well with this. I can't get past Nicolas Cage.
10: I don't think I can.
9: It's got an Interview with the Vampire deal. All I'm seeing, now I'm seeing Nicolas Cage, Tom Cruise, and Brad Pitt.
20: Oh, Peggy Sue, I love you.
21: I got this great play in the back of the playbook. I call it Raising Arizona.
9: We've all looked at it. I still see him. They're going to have to work really hard to get me past this. I'm going to watch it, though. Select theaters, November 11th. Prime Video will come to you in your home, November 18th. I'll go over PMS Top 10 on TV. Vince, if you could, highlight some of the big college games and NFL games that we're going to look at. 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
17: Be partly cloudy and breezy, but a pleasant day nonetheless, a high of 72. Partly cloudy, breezy again tonight with a low of 54. Clouds will increase on Saturday, showers develop, and it will be breezy as the nor'easter takes center stage. Highs in the low 70s, and then rainy and windy and ugly on Sunday, with temperatures in the low 60s from the nor'easter. From the ABC 27 Weather Center, I'm meteorologist Brett Thackera for 105.7 The X.
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9: What? What?
12: What?
9: We done yet? I don't feel so.
12: There's still a couple leftover spam logs out there. You want to, Nips, you want to take the spam home so you can make it for Mrs. K?
10: No. She doesn't want me to bring that kind of, no.
9: It's never going
10: to
9: stop stinking in here, ever. Ever.
12: Well, Nips will fart again, and then it'll be fine.
9: Oh, don't.
10: Keep blaming it on me, all right?
12: I will.
9: Continue this argument on Monday. Today, Netflix streaming premiere of Backrooms. 2020 49th. Season premiere. What else? SWAT, X-Files. Oh, Farm Aid. That's tomorrow. They're going to start covering that. CNN's going to run it at 7 p.m. Saturday Night Live is back. You ready? 52nd season premiere. Jalen Brunson and Cat's Eye are up. Snoop Dogg is hosting the 2026 MTV Video Music Awards. Madonna, Shaboozy, big tribute to Dolly Parton, Teddy Swims, George Michael tribute as well in there somewhere. Is there a reason why they're going back to George Michael now? I don't really look into it. Is it a anniversary? What is it?
10: It's a good question. I don't know why they would be going back to that.
9: I saw that twice, and I thought maybe it was just a mistimed thing, but it's not. Yeah. It's on here. 38th season premiere of The Simpsons on Sunday night. Lanterns is back. Animal Control.
10: It might be the 40th anniversary of Faith.
9: Okay.
10: Maybe. Just thinking off the top of my head.
9: Vince, what about the games?
12: College tomorrow. You got Texas and Tennessee on ABC at noon. Ole Miss and Florida on ABC at 3:30. Penn State plays at 5 on Peacock against Wisconsin. And then nighttime, you've got Texas A&M and LSU at 7:30 on ABC. Oregon and USC on NBC at 7:30. I'm trying to look to see what, like, the big Fox game is tomorrow. It looks like Fox is getting a little jobbed this week because they don't have any good Big Ten teams playing. Big noon kickoff is Illinois and Ohio State tomorrow.
10: Oh, okay.
9: Where's NASCAR?
12: NASCAR is in Kansas. That's on the USA Network on Sunday at 3:30.
9: That's good, then. I'm done. I'm beginning to withdraw into the fetal position.
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17: Be partly cloudy and breezy, but a pleasant day nonetheless, a high of 72. Partly cloudy, breezy again tonight with a low of 54. Clouds will increase on Saturday, showers develop, and it will be breezy as the nor'easter takes center stage. Highs in the low 70s, and then rainy and windy and ugly on Sunday, with temperatures in the low 60s from the nor'easter. From the ABC 27 Weather Center, I'm meteorologist Brett Thackera for 105.7 The X.
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10: All right, that does it for your People's Morning Show, as we are all queasy. I believe it's the right word, right?
12: I feel great.
10: That stands to reason. Stomach is steel.
9: I have Spam every weekend with my breakfast. Said, Vince, you need to try some souse. I swear to God, you bring in tongue souse into this room...
10: We talked about that before, yeah.
12: We will no longer be bringing any sort of imitation meats into the studio.
10: Smelling salts, Cams. Cam says.
12: Yeah, we could have used that right after the spam.
9: Ooh-wee.
12: I woke you right up.
9: It was my fault. I knew I didn't feel that great.
12: My stomach terrible.
9: It was a little weird. It wasn't you. I think you did the best you could with the tools in front of you. Happened to be meat in a can, which I knew was not going to be what I liked. I didn't know I was going to barf, though.
10: Yeah, wasn't the best, I'll tell you.
12: Oh, just be careful when you go to leave, too. It's
9: out there.
12: Still sitting out there.
9: Should I go out the front? That's okay. I can still smell it. Maybe me.
10: Send some of that the coast so they could use it for the Nor'easter.
9: We get a bunch of cans and set of sandbags.
12: Ooh, instead of sandbags, just blocks of spam. Mm-hmm. Okay.
10: All right. So next week on the program, we'll have your shot at the tropical vacations every day next week with a national keyword. Lost in the 90s on Monday. We'll have the Fall Monster Truck Bash tickets to hand out. We'll talk football movies next week. Real or AI Seinfeld. What else? And Ross Tucker on Thursday. Jennifer Shea, what do you have to say to everybody?
9: It's the 10th anniversary of George Michael's death.
10: Oh, is that what it was?
9: 10?
10: I thought it was. Well, yeah, I guess it was.
9: Okay. I'm going to be later on this afternoon. Grab the whole family if you're looking for something to do. We're going to have such a good time out there. Something you can afford, because we're just going to have a brilliant block party at Accelerate Automotive this afternoon. We start at 3 o'clock. I have AC/DC tickets. Register to win those tickets for next week. If you want to go to the show, Tyler Rutherford's going to bring out his 358 Sprint. So kids and adults can get pictures with it. We just want you to come out and have a good time. We'll tell you, I'll be checking in from there. I'll tell you all about what they do there for the local community at Accelerate Automotive. But Annie and the team, they're all ready for us, and we're going to have a great afternoon with the most beautiful weather. If you're doing anything this weekend, please ride safe. There are charities that are going to be impacted and events that are going to be impacted by the weather, the Nor'easter, in some capacity, hopefully not a ton. Pay attention to them, because I don't want to see them lose just because Mother Nature decides to throw us a dice roll here. So have a great, safe one. Follow me on all my socials, Jen Shade and Jen Shade Radio Rider.
10: It is gorgeous today, Jennifer Shade. Boy.
9: Mm-hmm.
10: The motorcycle gods are looking down and smiling this time.
9: Well, there are 300 and some other days.
10: That's
9: a year.
10: Right. It's always...
9: can be unpleasant. We'll take these beautiful, perfect ones.
10: That is so great.
9: Please watch out for motorcycles. I heard them this morning firing up at 5 o'clock, 4 o'clock in the morning.
10: Vince?
12: Yes, sir.
10: We have said everybody, my friend.
12: Well, we finally made it to the weekend. Hope you enjoyed Spam Cam today. You probably enjoyed it much more than we probably did. So there's that.
9: Was it getting worse?
10: But it was, as we talk about, as far as the food camp is concerned, it came up organically, as we like to do it, you know?
12: We never try and really force.
10: Sometimes it's good, sometimes it's...
12: Yeah, we never really try and force an idea. We always try and come up with something, and...
10: Yeah.
9: We never had the room stink like this before.
10: No.
12: Usually it's like a good, it's like a good stink. Like, we got, cheese steaks in here, or we got pizza in here.
10: Yeah, it's amazing, huh? How about that? Mm-mm-mm.
12: Always trying to be bigger and better for the next one.
10: There you go.
12: You can follow me on Instagram, AU_JELLO. You can follow the show at The People's Morning Show, or on Facebook, the official People's Morning Show Facebook page.
10: Yeah, check out all of the Spam Cam on the official People's Morning Show Facebook page. 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
9: thanks,
10: and Safety
9: Jeremy.
10: Solutions for
9: thank
10: hooking
9: you.
10: Us up and helping us out.
9: Could have used him here for some support.
10: He got barf bags in the back of that, truck.
12: He probably does.
10: Follow me on social, Steve Sacramone. That's on Facebook, Nipsey Rocks, and Nipsey Naps on Instagram. Frank, please take what's little of us left out.
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0: myself, the lovely and talented Jennifer Shade, of course, the most handsome man in radio, Vince. 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

what's breaking, Ben? It is Friday. It's 9:25, or it's Dolly Day. 9:25. You got that. I'm sure. I'm Jen Shade. After your People's Morning Show, yes, the studio, for anyone asking, still smells like spam. Thanks, Vince, for cooking it. It was fantastic. Spamtastic. No, it wasn't. I'll be fine. Last day for Metallica. M72.

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Tickets are going on sale if you want to buy yours, but if you want to try to win this trip, your keyword right now is matters, M-A-T-T-E-R-S, matters. Text it to 95819, listen for your next couple of keywords, and then we'll see who the winner is. Next week, it's all about vacations. October 31st on Halloween. They'll be playing in Philadelphia. Day Seeker.

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105.7 The X weather from the ABC 27 Weather Center. Just know that going into the weekend, we have this nor'easter that's hitting the coast. If you're planning on going to Ocean City, Maryland for the big band gig that's going on there today, they have stopped it. Tomorrow and Sunday should be good to go, but we, of course, will be keeping an eye on it. It's a massive event there. Really tough to see stuff like this happen with all the planning and money involved. Partly cloudy skies today. It's going to be breezy with a high of 72. Same for tonight, low 54. More clouds coming in tomorrow with showers developing and a high of 72. And by Sunday, as Brett Thacker said, it was ugly is the term. Rainy, windy, and a high of only 62 degrees.

Somebody just asked me on the text club. That is open 24/7, by the way. 1-800-332-1057. If I'm still feeling the effects of the spam cam this morning, I am. I am with the spam cam. That just did me no good whatsoever. You can put it in a burger. You can put it on a boat. I'm not doing it. I will not eat it. You know the poem. I'm Jen Shade. So I've got another hour with you. Listen for your Metallica keyword to go to San Diego. I want you to win that trip. When you hear the word, text it. It's going to change a couple more times today, and that is it. We are done. Motionless in White with Dayseeker. That's the show I was referencing earlier, about an hour ago. Halloween. I can't think of anything better in Philadelphia.

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If you haven't heard the keyword for the Metallica trip, the M72 show in San Diego, and you want to qualify, I will give you that word in just a moment. Five Finger Death Punch here at the X this weekend on television. Wall-to-wall football. And if the weather's not great because of this nor'easter, you'll have plenty of things to watch between college and the NFL, plus other sports. In theaters, prime time. That's the Robert Pattinson, Chris Hansen story. Even Chris Hansen doesn't like this. He says it's exploitive and an insult to those who work to protect children. Heart of the Beast, Brad Pitt, Forgotten Island, and in limited release, Avengers Endgame. That'll include, it's a re-release, yes, four new scenes that directly tie into the upcoming release of Avengers Doomsday. You'll have SNL that's new, Simpsons coming back, NASCAR's in Kansas, and the VMAs on Sunday night. Snoop's the host. What's your word? Matters. M-A-T-T-E-R-S. Text that right now to 95819 to try to win the Metallica trip.

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2: There you go. Christina from Gardner's listening since shortly after the first day. Let's say thanks. People's Philly sports quiz winner, Adam from Lancaster.
1: I was saying, to set a picture along, too, with somehow with the trophy that I have sitting on my desk for the golf thing that we did.
2: 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Ash from Dolphin, PA. 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I'm now 35. Maybe I should be older. 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

I have Ramesh Sanu coming in just a second, but later this afternoon, starting at 3 o'clock, and I'll be there from 4 to 6, we are heading to Accelerate Automotive in West York. We've got a block party coming. If you want to win tickets to AC/DC, I'll have them there. 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But Tyler Rutherford's bringing his 358 out, the sprint car, so you can get your picture taken with that and just hang. It's a Friday. It's beautiful. 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

105.7 The X weather for your weekend coming up here from the ABC 27 Weather Center. We got the nor'easter that we are eyeing as it comes close to shore. It's going to be causing problems all up and down the East Coast. Partly cloudy, breezy today, though. High 72. Beautiful. Tonight, 54. Another nice one. And then the clouds come in tomorrow. Showers developing. High 72. Rain, wind, and only 62 degrees on Sunday. Remember, if you're going to be heading out of town to go to Maryland for the big show that's supposed to happen in Ocean City, not today. You don't have to do anything. They'll give you the refunds, but on the weekend. And there are a lot of charity motorcycle events. Follow me on all of my social media. I'll be posting a bunch of stuff there, including pictures from last night at Bike Night over at American Legion Post 272. And also from today, this afternoon, I am going to be in West York at Accelerate Automotive for a block party. So while the weather's good, come on out and see us. We start at 3 o'clock. Catch you then. Stay safe.

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105.7 The X with Stone Sour. It's Vince. So grabbing a good Friday afternoon as we make our way into the first fall weekend. You got high school football tonight. It is really going to feel like it with those fall temperatures outside. So if you're going out to a game, bring a sweatshirt and maybe wear some pants, because I wore jeans for the first time in a long time yesterday.

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1057 The X with Evanescence. In case you missed Spam Cam this morning on the People's Morning Show, you can head over to the official People's Morning Show Facebook page and watch Spam Cam. And you can watch later on as Jen Shade almost loses her breakfast. The spam was not that great.

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The trailer for the John Madden movie came out yesterday, and it is going to be really hard to believe that Nick Cage is actually John Madden because he's not even doing a John Madden impersonation. He's just Nick Cage with a bunch of prosthetics on, talking like himself.

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105.7 The X with Papa Roach. Tomorrow afternoon, Penn State will play their first Big Ten game of the season as they take on Wisconsin. We got a text this morning saying, good morning from Happy Valley. So people are already up there in their RVs getting ready for the tailgate tomorrow. Game starts at 5 and will be on Peacock.

105.7 The X with Weezer. It is going to be a tough weekend if you're headed to Ocean City, Maryland for Ocean's Calling. Today, canceled in its entirety. There will be no music today. See what happens for the rest of the weekend as that nor'easter moves in.

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Bill Murray and A Day to Remember on the X. Hope you're having a good Friday afternoon. 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

105.7 The X with Alice in Chains. If you missed it while it was in theaters, well, today is your chance to watch it. Backrooms is now streaming on Netflix. I didn't go to see it in theaters, interested in seeing it, so I'll be watching that at some point this weekend.

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105.7 The X with Shinedown. It's Vince. That's going to do it for me today. Thanks for hanging out with me on your Friday afternoon. Hawaiian Chris James is up next. And as for me, I'll be right back here again Monday morning, bright and early, 6 a.m. on the People's Morning Show. Have yourselves a great weekend. Drink responsibly, gamble responsibly, and I'll see you back here on Monday. It's Green Day on The X.

105.7 The X with Bad Wolves and Zombie. It is National One-Hit Wonder Day. I appreciate everybody posting on the X page and on my page different one-hit wonders. And somebody actually mentioned that one, Bad Wolves Zombie. And I'm like, I know it was a hit for them. They had some other... See, I'm a terrible person to ask because I'm like, well, they had another minor hit that I don't consider them a one-hit wonder. But like Dexy's Midnight Runners, Come On Eileen, yes, one-hit wonder. Tommy Two Tone, 867-5309, yes, one-hit wonder. Bad Wolves, I might give you that one. We continue on with guys that definitely had more than one hit, and they're working on another one off the new record. It's Window, Foo Fighters on the X.

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Five Finger Death Punch, 105.7 VX. Speaking of Eye of the Storm, we got that nor'easter coming up the coast of the Northeast, and it's already now canceled the entire weekend. If you are heading down to Ocean City for the big Ocean Calling Festival, they had originally just called off today, but they were trying to get the staging and everything up today. It's just impossible with the winds that are down there, and now the surf that is coming up. It's just better to be safe than sorry. And I know a lot of folks are stuck down there. Well, they're not stuck; they can come home, but they went down there and now find themselves down there with nothing else to do. You're at the beach and it's raining. You know what you do? You hit the bars. That's what we used to do. Could be a more of an expensive weekend that way. They are giving you refunds for your tickets, by the way. It's Beck on the X.

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1: What kind of texter are you? And there might be a texter that bothers you. Do you guys have anybody in your list, or have you done it yourself and you know you did it, but you can't quite get a handle on it? Are you a paragraph texter, or are you what they call a dry texter? Somebody who prefers lots of shorter text.
2: Shorter, definitely.
1: Ding, ding, ding, ding. There's a debate going, which is better. Lots of text, lots of dings. Longer text, make people anxious, like they have to respond with an equally long text.
3: This is me and my wife texting. I told you I recorded this. Okay, so this is me. Okay, we'll send it. And then here's my wife.

0: ACDC 105.7 The X. They'll be in Philly next week on the 29th. You got another chance to win free tickets later today. Jen Shade will be out in West York. It's the big block party with Accelerate Automotive. ACDC tickets on the line, and these are level 100 seats. They're pretty good. Barbecue, pizza. Tyler Rutherford from the 358 Sprint Car is going to be down there. It starts at 4, goes till at least 6 o'clock. It's going to be a whole bunch of different stuff going on. And like I said, we are going to give you a chance to win some AC/DC tickets. They actually have gone out and met some people when they're out there on the road. And Angus was at one of the, the VIP signings. And some lady wanted him to sign her baby. And he goes, really? And he did it. He actually signed the baby. I think it was in Sharpie. But, I mean, why would you want your baby signed? What are you going to do? Have it tattooed as a baby? Come on.
1: I don't have anything else. Sign my baby.
0: Get your boob out. He'll sign that. That's much better than your baby, I would think. Black Stone Cherry. New song called Deep now on the X.

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0: So, we got a message from a guy complaining that the People's Morning Show plays one song an hour. One too many. Hey, buddy, they have to pee once in a while, okay? 105.7 The X.

Nice 9 kills, 105.7 The X, Linkin Park back there, who, if you missed them, they were on America's Got Talent when they did the finale the other night. That 16-year-old girl that won, the singer-guitarist, I think it was pretty much a foregone conclusion she was going to win, but she got to perform with Linkin Park when they did the emptiness machine. In fact, she did it so well that the band, you know, wishing her good luck, you know, we're rooting for you is what Mike Shinoda said, that she is going to get an opening slot with Avenged Sevenfold on the road. She's 16 years old. She'd also perform with The Warning on that show, too. They did Kerosene, which was kind of a great rendition. And she really ripped up Seven Nation Army. I played that for somebody, and they didn't even realize that it was Seven Nation Army by White Stripes. These guys do their own rendition of a Skynyrd song pretty well. It's always on the set list when they play now. Shinedown on the X.

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1: Back out on the road they are. It is Stained at 105.7 The X. Hawaiian Chris James. Can you wait for the Grand Theft Auto 6 coming out? Ooh. Comes out on November the 19th, okay? The standard edition is going to run you $80. The ultimate edition will cost you $100. But there is a $400 version. It comes in a collector's box. The catch is, it doesn't come with the game. It does come with a special edition pair of Oakley frog skin sunglasses, which is probably why it costs so damn much. A crossbody bag, a new era snapback hat, magnetic mirror, shot glass, Vice City swizzle spoon, a razor blade shaped keychain, an enamel pin set, a sticker pack, and a double sided poster. All that for the low price of just $400. And you don't even get the game. That's crazy. They ought to offer, if you're going to do that, just offer one for $500 and throw the game in it, for God's sakes. A chance for you to pick up $1,000. Hey, you can get two of those sets. Hit the website, 1057.com. Up for grabs right now. It is the fall giveaway. Five people are going to win $1,000. The only way to do it is to hit the website and enter. It's that easy, 1057.com. Look for the $1,000 fall fund on there, and good luck. Bad Omens, then the Metallica keywords, maybe win that free vacation to go see them on the X.

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2: 83 northbound, that's bumper to bumper, full span, South Bridge, north of 19th Street, 81 South. Got some slowing as you head from Mechanicsburg down to Middlesex. And then just south of Middlesex, have an accident there on 81 South, right around mile marker 50. That's causing a slow go as you make your way down past Middlesex to Trindle Road. Expect delays. Looking good on the outbound river routes. Into York County, dealing with an accident, Springsbury Township, Haynes Road near Mount Rose Avenue. Lancaster County, Manheim Township, accident lit at Spike Route 501 at Village Drive. Got one up Laycock Township, Horseshoe Road at EB Road. Dealing with one in East Hemphill Township, Roarstown Road, 741 at Knoll Drive. Got one West Lampeter Township, Long Lane at the Willow Street Pike. Lebanon County's in good shape, no issues, Turnpike. John Wilspach, right now traffic.
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0: 105.7 The X, Hoyne, Chris James here. Yesterday, tickets went on sale for the Ozzy and Sabbath Back to the Beginning movie, which is going to hit theaters. I mean, a bunch of places around here will be showing it, and you're going to get to see, I would think, more than just the concert. They've got some better angles of stuff than you watched it if you watched it live on TV and some behind-the-scenes stuff. The trailer got released yesterday, too. This is what that sounded like.
1: There's never been a precedent for a show like this. Millions of people around the world who got to say, thank you, Black Sabbath. Thank you, Ozzy.
2: He was told he probably wouldn't make it through the show. He said, no, I'm doing it. Whatever happens, happens.
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4: God bless each and every one. I love you all.
0: That's the soundtrack. Well, the trailer, not the soundtrack, the trailer to the movie. Tickets on sale yesterday to go catch it in the theaters. I'm definitely going to go to chance. I'm going to go see that in the theater because I just think the sound is going to be phenomenal. Anxious to see our very own Lizzie Hale from Hailstorm, how she makes the cut into the movie as well. Ozzy now on the X.

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0: B-E-L-L, Bell. That's the latest keyword to maybe get you that chance to win a free vacation to San Diego to catch those guys live. Metallica, of course, at 1057 The X, Bell to 95819. Good luck. With that, here we go. Time for the 3 o'clock version of That's Effed Up. Some 23-year-old dude out in Arizona recently fired from where he worked for taking photos of the baristas where he worked. It was a bikini coffee shop. He was working and taking pictures of the bikini baristas.
1: Okay, well, I get that. He's 23, probably single, and if they're wearing bikinis, why should they care?
0: Well, because he was working at the time, and the boss told him to stop. And he's like, look, everybody else is taking pictures. Why can't I take a picture? So they fired him. And then he came back. He got PO'd that he got fired, and he set the place on fire.
1: Oh, no, you can't do that.
0: No, that's where they draw the line. I actually saw this posting, and then I checked. This is the most ridiculous thing. eBay. eBay is still around. People are still selling stuff on eBay. And there is a listing. You know those goldfish, those little tiny goldfish that were in a little bag that you would eat? Cheddar goldfish? Well, they're fused together, some of them, in clusters. And they're selling them on there for thousands of dollars.
1: That's a temporary farm make, though, right?
0: Yeah, right down the road on the turnpike.
1: Yeah.
0: And they said there was an ultra-rare six-cracker clump, and they're asking $25,000 for it.
1: And what? They'll probably get it.
0: Yeah. I mean, what the hell are you going to do with it? It's sick. I mean, I almost want to buy a bag and then get some, like, crazy glue and put a whole bunch of them together and put them on sale.
1: Look, mine looks like Howdy Doody. $25,000.
0: Some mom was shocked to find out that a bakery charged her $17 for a caramel apple. Believe it or not, $17 for a caramel apple.
1: Jeez. We got those as a kid for $1 or $2.
0: I hated them, too. I mean, I liked to eat them, but then I hated them because that gunk would stick to your teeth.
1: Oh, it did. It pulled your fillings out.
0: Yeah, that's the only part. At Halloween, they would give those away, some people. What's the red stuff on the outside then, the candy apple? That was even worse.
1: Yeah, those red hard ones. Those were nasty.
0: That was even worse. An AI robot may stop your dog from barking while you're not home. This is weird. AI to detect barking and reward calming behavior to your dog. The owners can control where the robot moves around the house. So if you get a notice that your dog's barking, you send the AI robot over there and it goes like, excuse me, Fido, here is a treat if you shut up. So that's the latest thing with AI. That's unbelievable.
1: I thought I was going to put a bark collar on it.
0: Yeah, just go over there and kick it. Shut up. Kick your dog. That'll teach it.
1: Well, the way that guy, that computer that we saw, that robot thing, kicked that boxer.
0: Oh, my
1: man,
0: God.
1: Man, that dog go flying.
0: Yeah. Mm-hmm. Finally, AI agents are making dinner reservations for people, but I guess it's not going as planned in some spots. There's some reports that some of them are going rogue and making reservations at places that people have never heard of and then causing them to be charged cancellation fees because they don't really want to go there.
1: Jeez, that's what you get for not doing it on your own.
0: Yeah, how hard is it to make a freaking reservation? Really, that's how lazy we got? We're going to have the AI make a reservation for us? Unbelievable. It's just, you're going to learn. 3 o'clock version of That's Effed Up. It's Sleep Theory. Then John's got traffic on the X.

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2: Cumberland County still got some slow go. 81 southbound from Mechanicsburg all the way down to Middlesex, but they cleared that fender bender. 83 north, that's full span. South Bridge slow up past 19th Street. 283 north into the Eisenhower Interchange, back down over road 441. 81 south, little congestion down through the 81. 83 split all the way down to that ramp to 22-322 westbound. Outbound river routes are busy but looking good. Lebanon City, we're dealing with an accident on North 12th Street near Mifflin Street. York County and Hanover accident, Carlisle Street at Park Avenue. Lancaster County accident, Penn Township, Doe Run Road at Elm Road. Got one Lancaster City on James Street at Christian Street. Got a fender bender, 283 eastbound off ramp at the Mannheim Pike, Route 72. 30 east, bumper to bumper, 283 over to 222. John Wilsbach, right now traffic.
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0: Today is National Quesadilla Day, John.
1: Ooh.
0: I do love me some quesadillas. Yeah, I like quesadillas.
1: I like the chicken ones, yeah.
0: Yeah, the chicken with some salsa. Yeah, and cheese in there, yeah. It's also comic book day. There you go.
1: Never got into comic books. I think Mad Magazine was the closest I got to buying.
0: Yeah, I used to do Mad. I had a subscription. I liked comic books, too. It's National Lobster Day. I am not a fan of lobster.
1: No, I had lobster once. I didn't care for it that much.
0: I'll eat a lot of... The only shellfish I eat really is shrimp, but any other kind of fish I'll eat.
1: Yeah.
0: National One-Hit Wonder Day. We've all got one-hit wonders that we love.
1: 99 Red Balloons.
0: Nana, 99 Luftballoons. We were mulling around in the station today, too, with different people. And it was surprisingly, one guy pulled up Joey Scarberry, the greatest American hero.
1: Oh, yeah.
0: Like,
1: How about Take On Me?
0: Yep, there's a good one. There's a good one. John, Tommy Two Tone, 867-5309.
1: Exactly.
0: Dexy's Midnight Runners, Come On Eileen.
1: Oh, good one.
0: Men Without Hats, Safety Dance.
1: Ooh.
0: There's a bunch of them out there. It's also National Roadkill Day today, too.
1: Hey, our buddy Roadkill up in Perry County.
0: He's
1: always calling the traffic tip hotline, updating me.
0: Thank you, Roadkill. I almost had one today.
1: I haven't checked with the turnpike on the latest numbers for the month. How many deer strikes?
0: Oh, they're going to start to go up because it's getting to be that time of year.
1: Oh, yeah.
0: Parents, listen up. There's a new trend. Instead of a bar crawl like you used to go on, there's now something called park crawls for kids' birthdays, where you get your kids together and you go to a park, and then we go to the next park, and then we go to the next park. And I'm like, what? Are you kidding me?
1: Yeah, that sounds exciting, Mom. Hey, just take me to Chuck E. Cheese.
0: Yeah, there you go. Italy's prime minister has told women they will make better mothers if they wear longer skirts. I don't know. What, really? Okay.
1: They have an Amish community there or something?
0: Who's a better mom than an Amish mom, right?
1: That's right.
0: 41% of single people, almost half of them, think they'll find the one. But this is the part that's weird. 20% of people in relationships say that they don't think their partner is their one true love.
1: Wow. What was the percentage?
0: 21%, 2 out of 10.
1: Oh, okay. Oh, at least 79 are getting it right.
0: That's weird. The Great Wall of China. If it's on your bucket list, you want to walk the Great Wall of China, think again. I didn't know this till today. If you wanted to walk it, it would take you 18 months. Because that's how long it is. It's more than 5,500 miles long.
1: Holy, I thought it was only like 1,000 miles long.
0: Yeah, I don't know how far it was, but I didn't think it was that far.
1: 5,500?
0: Yeah, miles long. Isn't that crazy?
1: Because, what, from here to California is, what, 3,000?
0: Yeah, so it's further than just the length of the United States.
1: Holy cow.
0: You'd end up somewhere.
1: Who did that?
0: I know. Well, that's what I was thinking, too.
1: Aliens coming to join? That's some bricklaying, man.
0: They did the pyramids, and then they went over to China, and then they did the Great Wall. That's unbelievable. Finally, getting into Halloween, Hidden Valley Ranch has launched its first Halloween product, limited edition dressing called Spooky Ranch. The ranch dressing is black, and it comes in a glow-in-the-dark bottle.
1: Ew, that is gross.
0: I don't want that at all. I don't want black dressing. I'm sorry.
1: I feel like it's sitting there rotting for years.
0: Yeah, I would. No, I passed. I forgot. I have one more. There's a list in one of the trades today. Open secrets in Hollywood. Things everybody knows, but are kind of secret, but they're not really secret. Men still hide their sexuality out there. There's a lot of use of steroids. Everyone has herpes, and a lot of celebrities smell awful because they don't bathe or shower regularly. Really?
1: Oh, that is fast.
0: So not only do you stink when you're getting on with the other person, getting herpes, I mean, that's doubly bad.
1: Herpes. Oh my goodness.
0: I used to always have a thing for Jennifer Garner, but oh, I don't care. She has herpes and she stinks. I don't care. What's in my wallet? You, Jennifer. It's your 4 o'clock fun facts. Motionless and white, and then John's got traffic.

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Good, beautiful afternoon, everybody. 105.7 The X is here in West York, 1231 West York at Accelerate Automotive for the block party. And we came prepared. We didn't bring potato salad. No, it's fall anyway. I didn't bring pumpkin anything because they've got barbecue here. It is a block party. We've got a sprint car here, which I'm going to tell you about here in a few minutes. We have some of the best smelling barbecue. Smokey D's is here. And Andy and everybody here at Accelerate Automotive, not only they want to be part of the community that helps you, you know, fix your automobiles and stuff, they just want to be part of the community in general. So they're throwing this party. Come on out here, 1231 West Locust Street in West York. It's real easy. You make the turn. They've got plenty of parking. You're going to see the X vehicle. Just shut her down and come on over and get ready to eat. We're going to hear from Andy in a little bit, and we're just going to celebrate a beautiful afternoon. It's gorgeous here in Central PA. We're going to take it. Bring the kids out here. They can get in the sprint car, check it out, and you guys can just sit and chill and let them run. This is perfect, and I love this more than I can tell you because they want to just be a part of everything that you do, on a Friday afternoon included. So come on out. I'm going to check in a couple more times, and we're going to be here until around 6 o'clock, maybe even later, in West York at Accelerate Automotive. I'm Jen Shade with 105.7 The X.

Shine Down for the drive home at 1057 The X. Thanks for keeping us on in your car. Maybe you're home cooking on the grill. Do it tonight. Not a great chance to do it over the weekend, that's for sure. Coming up, we've got another check of traffic. We've got your 4 o'clock version of That's Effed Up, including something that IKEA sells that maybe guys want to think twice before they buy it after hearing what happened to this guy. You're going to kegel. Trust me on this. Everclear to get us there. They're down at the Appel Center tonight. And I think tickets still remain, too. Everclear on the X.

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0: That'd be Creed at 105.7 The X. And this would be your 4 o'clock version of That's Effed Up. Some lady down in Miami making news, not in a good way. I can't tell you how many times I hear stories about Tinder. People that hook up on Tinder dates. Guy invites this woman to dinner. They go down, have dinner. He invites her to his downtown apartment. She says, sure. He finds out that she stole 2 of his Rolex watches.
1: Oh, why?
0: Guess the guy had to go to the bathroom. Goes to the bathroom. She pockets the watches, leaves. Wow.
1: They're out there, guys. Wow. They are out there.
0: No, I could. You know, she ain't going to get anything that expensive in mine. So keep looking, lady. A woman recently shocked to get a $120 invoice after canceling her babysitter. The lady said she told her 6 hours before she was supposed to work that she wasn't going to need her that night. But the babysitter said, look, you know, I couldn't take another babysitting job by that time, so you owe me $120.
1: Interesting.
0: That's, I can see both
1: sides. You put in for a hotel, yeah. Hotels and stuff for 24 hours.
0: Yeah, I can see both sides on that. It'll be interesting.
1: Yeah.
0: I want to tell you about this guy first. A cafe in India is going viral, mainly because of its name. The restaurant was a tourist attraction because it was in some Bollywood movie. Originally, it was called S.H. Khan Restaurant. But when they had it in the movie, it was called Washima Butt Tea Shop. So they decided to keep the name Washima Butt Tea Shop.
1: I'm washing my butt, okay?
0: Man, can you imagine the t-shirts they're selling out of that place?
1: Oh, yeah.
0: Washing my butt. Man, somebody around here has got to come use. Somebody has to steal that. A growing number of lactating moms transforming their breast milk into sweet treats for the families to ward off the flu. Ah, come on, really?
1: Does it help?
0: Yeah. I guess. They say breast milk is considered a superfood because of the antibodies and stuff that's in it. So evidently they're using it to make pancakes and cupcakes and milkshakes and desserts for the family. Okay.
1: Well, so sometimes I think the Amish people do that type of stuff.
0: Well,
1: hey, I'm going to use this for no bake.
2: Hey, Amos, let me come over there once. Okay, now you can make the food.
0: I know it's not going to affect the taste at all. You can see that every dad's going, hey, I think we need some more pancakes.
1: Honey, hey. I've been feeling a little weak lately. I need an immunity booster.
0: Can we make cupcakes tonight? Some guy in Norway, by the way, is... IKEA evidently has this shower stool that you put in the shower. A lot of elderly or people with your leg's bad and you can't stand up in the shower, they make these shower stools.
1: Right.
0: So this guy over in Norway has one. Stool has 8 ventilation holes in it so that when you sit down, there's ventilation there. So the guy sits down and his groinal area gets stuck in one of the holes.
1: Oh, yeah. So the water can... split that, because I had one when I broke my ankle. I had to use one of those, and you want the water to seep down through, but if it's that wide, holy cow, or is that guy's nuts that small?
0: he's more like pea-sized than marble, or, you know, potato-sized. I guess he stood up. When he stood up, the stool was still attached to him.
1: Super lock.
2: Honey, I need help.
0: Apparently, when the hot water ran out, the shower turned cold, so the swelling went down, and then the thing fell off.
1: Oh, man.
0: So if that happens to you at home, just get some ice or turn on the cold water, and it will drop off by itself.
1: Yeah, no, that's going to happen to you. Don't take a bath.
0: Or don't lean on the wall. Don't stand on. Don't sit on that damn thing.
1: Right.
0: Wow. Or just make sure your nuts are a decent size so they don't fit in there. There you go.
1: Wear a jock.
0: Wear a jock. Or a thong. Wear your wife's thong backwards. That'll work. It's the 4 o'clock version of That's Effed Up. A Perfect Circle. It's going to be the number one song this week on the rock charts. This is it. Starless on the X.

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2: 83 North pass full span South Bridge, slow heading up past 19th Street. 283 North is bumper to bumper from the turnpike all the way up to the Eyes and Hare interchange. Got a fender bender 322 westbound heading up almost Town Hill, causing some rubbernecking. 81 South got some stacking down through the 81-83 split. We're in good shape on the outbound river routes. 81 South, little heavy slow south of Mechanicsburg. York County, Screensbury Township accident, East Market at Kesey Street. One of Lewisberry Borough on Front Street near Market. Fawn Township on New Park Road at Marstella Road. Lancaster County, 30 East, heavy slow go 283 over to 222. 283 East into the 30 splits backed up beyond the Mannheim Pike. Lancaster City accident, New Holland Avenue at Ross Street. John Wilsbach, right now traffic.
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4: Oh my God, it's a beautiful, beautiful Friday afternoon. It doesn't get much better than this. I am Jen Shade with 105.7 The X at Accelerate Automotive in West York, 1231 West Locust Street. Bring the kids. They're out running around having a good time. We are having an old-fashioned block party. There's food. We've got a sprint car here for the kids to check out and see firsthand. And then we've got everything that Accelerate Automotive does. With me is Andy Spretch. You are a busy man. I think I'm busy.
5: I'm a little busy sometimes.
4: But you're a big part of this community here in West York.
5: Yeah, I try to do as much as we can for the community, not only here, but also internationally and wherever I am, really. I travel around. I have a travel agency, which is featured here. I've got a guns and ammo company that's here. I've got an investment company. We've got some rentals here in York. We do a lot of different stuff. And so I just try to get around and do as much as I can and try to help anybody that I come across, really.
4: Yeah, and that really is what this is all about. You bring pretty much all of the world in here to West York, and then you take it out with you.
5: I do. That's what I try to do. We try to help everyone out. A lot of our stuff goes to help out veterans. A lot of stuff goes to help special needs kids. I donate towards pretty much any cause I can find. We try to give away as much as we can.
4: And we've got those AC/DC tickets to give away. You come out, register to win those, and just hang. That food smells so good. When you get a couple barbecue seconds, we are going to have some beautiful barbecue over here. So if you are with the kids, or you're just by yourself, as some of our listeners have been, come on over. We got a couple more shots to tell you what's happening here, but nothing beats just getting out of the house and getting around and being with all of us. We really want you to come out here and see what he's got to offer and all of the staff and crew here. We're Accelerate Automotive, 1231 West Locust Street in York right now with 105.7 The X.
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We have got coming up a check of traffic, the keyword to maybe get you to go see Metallica out in San Diego. Your 5 o'clock funnies coming up too, and we'll get another check-in with Jen. 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Chance at a free AC/DC tickets, a huge block party going on down there with food in the works. We'll check in with her as well. It is National One-Hit Wonder Day. A lot of folks consider these guys a one-hit wonder because I bet you 90% of the people can only name this song. It's their only hit. They got in the Rock and Roll Hall of Fame, so they got some other minor hits. Radiohead on the X. When you

0: Want to go see him live and be in the Snake Pit in San Diego? Of course you do. Metallica at 1057 The X. The final keyword, because today's the last day to qualify for this free vacation and concert, is Bell. B-E-L-L. Text it to 95819. Boom, you're in. Good luck. It is time for your 5 o'clock funnies. Today is National Roadkill Day. You ever eaten roadkill? I bet you some have. It's comedian Tom Jonigan and your 5 o'clock funnies.
1: I wish I would have eaten the deer. You can eat them. Not on the side of the road like a barbarian. I mean, take it to a guy and have him turn it into deer jerky and eat it. That's the ultimate revenge. There's not that many times in your life where you get to find a problem and then eat that problem. I wouldn't even fix the car for a while. I just want people to come up and be like, what did you hit? So I could be like this. But bigger.
0: It's National Roadkill Day. Just jerking around, my buddy Troy down in York has, he's got a jerky place. I wonder if you, hey Troy, do you got roadkill jerky? I guess that wouldn't be a great thing to market. Speaking of which, we'll be checking in with Jen down in York at the big, at the Accelerate Automotive huge street fair. I keep wanting to call it a street fair. It's a block party. Same thing. 3 days grace first on the X. I've

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2: Dealing with a fender bender or a disabled vehicle, 83 northbound just after 13th Street. That's got the left lane blocked. 83 north bumper to bumper slow from York split all the way up past 19th Street. Left lane is blocked there. 283 north bumper to bumper from the turnpike all the way up to the Eisenhower interchange. No problems. 81 outbound river routes are busy but looking good. In the York County accident, Windsor Township, Friesville Road at Windsor Road. Fire crews out York Township, Pauline Drive at Queen Street. Lancaster County, 30 east, bumper to bumper, 283 over to 222. 30 eastbound, got some slowing. Centerville Road over to Roarstown Road. Then you've got a 2 mile backlog, 222 south, down to your 30 ramps. John Wilsbach, right now traffic.
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4: Thanks, you guys, for coming out. I just got to see some of my dear friends, Nicole and Eddie, stop by to see me. I love that. 105.7 The X, West York. It's been a while since I've been able to just hang out here. We've got a block party going on. 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Tyler Rutherford with his 358 19R is here, and so much more. Bring the family, come out. It's too beautiful to be inside. We've got AC/DC tickets, register to win. 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And I'm just looking, he's got businesses, he's invested in this area. And as we're talking to him earlier, takes it all out into the world and then brings it home again. I want you to come on out. I'm going to be here until 6 o'clock, but we'll just be hanging.

0: pull in, find the exit vehicle, and then walk on over where you hear the music. And you see one of those big noodle dudes with the air going through it. It's green, too. Absolutely perfect. I can't wait to see you. Come on out to Accelerate Automotive, 1231 West Locust Street in West York. 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

0: Their first number one song in over a decade is that one. 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

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Today, the final day to qualify to go see Metallica on the free vacation and free concerts out in San Diego. The current word, well, the last word, is Bell, B-E-L-L. Text it to 95819, and you are qualified. And then we'll find out on Monday who gets the trip. But speaking of trips, if you go to our website right now, you can also qualify for an all-inclusive trip for four to the Dream Resorts in Mexico. 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It's that easy. Starting on Monday, we're going to give you keywords like we've been doing for Metallica, and every day, one will be awarded. An all-inclusive trip for four to the Dreams Resorts. Every day, another trip up for grabs, and it starts on Monday. People's Morning Show will have the first keyword for you, so make sure you're listening. But every day, another chance at another trip for four down to the Dream Resorts. That would be nice. Speaking of People's Morning Show, we'll check in with Jen one more time. She's down at in York at the Block Party, and she'll give you the details. Pierce the Veil first on the X.

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2: Still dealing with this accident, York County, 83 northbound, mile marker 30. It's a minor accident, but the two cars are just sitting there blocking the left lane. You got backlogs, Strinestown. Use the right truck climbing lane in that regular center lane, man. Left lane is blocked, 83 northbound, mile marker 30. 83 north, bumper to bumper from Lemoyne up past 19th Street, 283 north into the Eisenhower, back beyond Lindo Road, 441. 81 south, steady heavy heading down through the 81-83 split. River routes are looking good. Lancaster City have an accident, Orange Street and Mulberry Street. 30 east still slow, Lidditz Pike over to 222. 222 south, about a 1 mile backlog, down to 30. John Wilsbach, right now traffic.
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5: 1057 The X, I am Jen Shade, and I am here in West York. It is a beautiful Friday afternoon. I think I've said that 15 times because you know what?
6: It's beautiful.
5: It is perfect. Andy Spritch is here with me. Andy, we are at Accelerate Automotive, 1231 West Locust Street in York, and you're out here having a block party for everybody.
6: Yes, we're having a block party. We're giving away a lot of free stuff. You can come down, you can get some pizza, you can get some barbecue. We've got some baked goods. There's a sprint car here you can hang out in, get some photos with.
5: Oh, yeah, Tyler Rutherford's here with his 19R. He's got a 358 here. Maybe you've seen him at some of their local tracks, but he's got the car here. The kids are loving that.
6: Yeah, and we've got some stuff for sale down here, but we've got a lot of giveaway stuff, really. So if you come down and register to win, you get a ticket, you can win some free stuff, and just have a really good time.
5: That's what this is. And on top of it, you actually help people with cars because we had somebody broke down.
6: We do. We literally had a truck break down in our driveway as they pulled in, and we were getting them fixed up. So we've already got appointments scheduled. If you want to, need an oil change, inspection, transmission, engine repair, any of that stuff, we handle all of that here.
5: So they got you covered, and they're a part of your community. So come on out to Accelerate Automotive. We're going to be here for a while. Too gorgeous to stay indoors. Come out, have some fun, get some food, and meet some of your neighbors too. Thanks for all of this.
6: Sure,
5: this is great.
6: Yeah.
5: This is extra.
6: Well, hey, I try. I try to go the extra mile on everything I do.
5: Thank you. Accelerate Automotive. We are here in West York, Central Pennsylvania. Have a great weekend. We're going to kick back here a little while. Just hang with us.
6: Yeah.
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Five Finger Death Punch wraps up your 5 o'clock happy hour today at 105.7 The X. Brought to you by our buds at Westy's Beer Distributor in Camp Hill. Stop there and get your stuff, everything you need for the tailgating up at the Penn State game tomorrow. 5 o'clock start against Wisconsin. Speaking of storm, if you were going the other way, the Oceans concert down in Ocean City canceled for the entire weekend, I am afraid. That is crazy. I know a bunch of people that, not only we're heading down, we're already there. My buddy Michelle has been down there since yesterday. Now, originally they canceled yesterday, and they thought they could get the rest of the weekend in, but no, not going to happen with those storms, unfortunately. Killers, as we get back to it on the X.

Alice in Chains at 105.7 The X. Hawaii and Chris James, into the weekend we go. What do you got planned this weekend? Might be a washout. You're going to be stuck inside watching TV. You're going to the movies. That Brad Pitt movie, Heart of the Beast, that he does with the dog. There's no way that dog dies, right? I mean, there's no way they do that movie and the dog dies. I checked. I thought it was based on a true story. It's not. So they just wrote a movie, and that's what that is. Today, though, Back Rooms, Netflix, it starts. That thing looks scary as hell. Although Breadwinner is out. The movie that was out earlier in the year with Nick Bargatze and Mandy Moore, that hits. I had no idea that the new Saturday Night Live hit. The premiere is tomorrow night. Jalen Brunson of the Knicks is going to be the host. I'm anxious to see what that looks like. And if you're like me, you follow Lanterns. That next episode is on Sunday night. What are we up to? Like episode 7, I think it is. And of course, there's football. We lost like 12 more people in the suicide pool taking Atlanta last night. Still hanging in there. Bill Murray is the band. Always Let You Down, the song on the X.

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0: 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Welcome to the weekend, and I was going to say payday. 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

0: 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We're working on our album in California, and we heard that Nipsey Earl and Jen Shade are now accepting cash to play your favorite song, benefiting the Children's Miracle Network. 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

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Next week at this time, we'll be getting ready for the first Hershey Bears game of the season. Everything starts like a week early this year, so the Bears back in action for real next week. Now, they've got a preseason game on Sunday, okay? So you can head over on Sunday to Giant Center and catch that. It's a 3 o'clock start. But I talked with Zach Fish, the voice of the Hershey Bears. We'll be getting him on the horn next week with anticipation of another Bears season. Let's see what they're going to look like. I think they're going to be even better than that last year. And they made the playoffs last year. Plus, my friend Louis Robitaille, who I used to have on the radio when he played as a Bear, almost every week, he would sometimes, a lot of times, he would come in here, but we'd at least get him on. And we talk Bears, we talk hockey, but we talked about a lot of other stuff. Cool, like, what are you doing this weekend? What's a good movie? He's a riot. And he has said that he wants to do that again. So throughout the Bear season, in addition to getting updates on how the team's doing, we'll have Louis Robitaille on with us starting next week, too. It is National One-Hit Wonder Day, and although this guy has just this one so far, he hopes he's not a one-hit wonder, although this is a great song. The band is Let Down. It's one guy from Chicago. Do It for the Love, now on the X.

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105.7 The X. That's it for me. Have yourselves a great weekend. I will be at the Bears game on Sunday. Yes, they have a preseason game on Sunday. I'm looking forward to that. See you over there. Go Bears! Can't believe we're talking hockey already. Well, my football team pretty much sucks, so I might as well look forward to hockey. I'm still alive in the suicide pool anyway. Tom Petty as I get out the door. Have a great weekend. Aloha.

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